0: live line. What do you want to hear?
1: Hey, Mason. I was wondering, it's kind of an older song. How about Miguel? Sure Thing.
0: Oh, yeah. That song really got played to death. Everybody got tired of it, and now it's back again. Spotify top 50. I think it's number 32 right now.
1: I love it. I love it.
0: Well, we love that you love it, and I love it, I love it, I love it.
1: I love that you love it.
0: What's your name? Where are you calling from?
1: Thanks, Mason. Karen Silva, North Carolina.
0: Karen, what are you doing tonight?
1: I am, you don't want to know. I'm playing a silly video game. I'm playing a race car game.
0: Oh.
1: And I'm getting pretty darn good at it. And listening to you.
0: Well, we appreciate you being here. Thanks for calling Liveline.
1: All right. Have a good one.
0: You too.

0: John Garabedian. And up next on Liveline, we count down the top five most played songs on the radio in North America. The ones you're really sick of.
1: 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Are you on track?
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2: Live line. 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What's
3: one
2: happening?
3: You're hearing over and over and over and complaining about. Number five is Teddy Swims, Mr. Know-It-All. Number four, Bruno Mars, still hanging on up there, Risk It All. Number three, Ariana Grande, Hate That I Made You Love Me. Number two, Tame Impala, Dracula. And number one, Dominic Fike, Baby Doll, After 30 Weeks.
2: Wow. It took forever to get there. Dracula just held up for so long. And people still love that song, by the way.
3: Well, I know you were getting tons of calls for it before it was ever listed on any of the national charts.
2: Oh, I know. It's crazy. The people know what's good around here. And it's true about Dominic Fike. You can have a career after jail.
3: Oh, is that where he is right now?
2: Well, he was, but now he's successful. That was like 8 years ago. And we'll play Baby Doll right now. John, back with you next week, baby.
3: All right, thanks, Barrington.

0: 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Hello.
1: What do y'all play?
0: Well, we play today's hits. We do some throwbacks too. Whatever you like right now.
1: It's rock.
0: We have some rock, I guess. Pop rock.
1: I just heard the number and it said you want to be on, call up.
0: Oh.
1: I didn't even know what y'all play.
0: Well, here you are. How about something by Samba, Olivia Rodrigo, something by Maroon 5, Fall Out Boy, The Weeknd. I mean, they're not all rock, but they're good.
1: All right. The Weeknd will work.
0: Okay, great. Who's this?
1: Timothy, getting ready for work tomorrow.
0: Yeah, what do you do?
1: Hey, I'm a crane operator.
0: Oh, that's cool.
1: Yeah, I got some good videos, but I'm in Bemidji, West Bridge, Bemidji, building a furnace and dryer, but I'm from Louisiana.
0: That's pretty cool. Well, let's play your song right now, and thanks for calling Liveline. I bet you're waiting for The Weeknd.
1: Yes, sir. I appreciate it.

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1: You play Gold Digger by Kanye West.
0: Wow, yeah. Well, how'd you think of that song?
1: I'm just big into Kanye West right now.
0: All right. Well, Kanye West is also very big into Kanye West right now. Actually, he's always been that way. What's your name?
1: Josh Daniels.
0: Where are you calling from?
1: Winnipeg, Manitoba.
0: And would you say your name is Jack Daniels?
1: Josh Daniels.
0: Oh, Josh Daniels. Are you related?
2: Woo! Jack!
0: I'm sure you're good friends with him.
1: Yep.
0: Well, here it is, 21 years ago. Thanks for calling Liveline.

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Your chance to win with a brand new Secret Sound in 10 minutes on Liveline. I do think it's interesting. Everybody goes to Netflix now. They talk about the world's changing. We're no longer living in a monoculture, but going down to Blockbuster, pursuing the shelves, picking a movie, renting it, buying snacks. That was all still quicker than trying to find a film on Netflix. It's ridiculous.

0: 55 weeks atop the Billboard Hot 100 and finally displacing her after all this time, Taylor Swift, Patient Zero. It's currently number one on Spotify, Apple Music. It's our number nine request, which is surprising. You'd think it'd be a lot more. We might not have a lot of Swifties listening. I don't know, but it'll surely grow over the next couple of weeks. And I'll stop calling you Shirley, but right now,
1: Secret Sound.
0: Your chance to win if you are first to call us correctly, identifying what this sound is. Now, we played this for 3 days last week. Nobody was able to figure it out. So listen closely. Okay, a couple more times. And again. All right, if you know what that sound is, call now and win 85 Liveline. That's 85 Liveline.
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1: Yeah, is it an ice machine?
2: Is it a chain and padlock?
3: Hey, is it an ice machine?
2: Is it juggling around the utensils in a drawer? Is it a door unlocking? Is it a drawer of silverware?
3: Is it a deck of cards being shuffled?
4: Is it a typewriter?
5: Is it a pinball machine?
4: Hello, is it an ink roller?
0: We still don't have a winner. Oh, could we go 4 days? Hope not. Play it again next hour along with a new clue on

0: 1063. Hello, Liveline. Who's this?
1: My name is Addison Carlson.
0: What do you want to hear?
1: Can you guys play Timeless by The Weeknd?
0: Timeless, yeah. That's a great song. We haven't played in a couple months, actually. Where are you calling from?
1: I'm calling from Concordia, Kansas.
0: And what are you doing tonight?
1: I just got done giving my girlfriend a ride. We just got done with the movie, so I brought her home.
0: Well, it's nice to spend time together with somebody that you really care about, right?
1: Yeah, just the way that she's always nice, even whenever she doesn't ask me.
0: Oh, well, let's play your song right now, okay? Thanks for calling Liveline.
1: All right.

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0: Hello, Liveline. What do you want to hear?
1: Drop Dead by Olivia Rodrigo.
0: Drop Dead. Oh, yes. Okay. What's your name?
1: Maya.
0: Maya. Where are you at?
1: Fort Wayne.
0: Indiana. What are you doing tonight?
1: Going to the store for marching band.
0: Oh, what are you going to buy at the store for marching band?
1: Gatorade.
0: What's your favorite flavor?
1: Glacier Freeze.
0: Really?
1: Yeah.
0: That's like the most basic one. What about grape?
1: Ew, I hate grape.
0: Fruit punch?
1: Nope.
0: There is one that's like really bad. It's cucumber or something like that.
1: Ew.
0: You ever seen that one?
1: No.
0: It's Gatorade lime cucumber. It tastes like a toilet plunger.
1: Sounds interesting.
0: No, it sounds gross, doesn't it?
1: I mean, it sounds interesting, gross.
0: It kind of sounds refreshing, but it tastes terrible.
1: Yeah.
0: But I don't know. You should go out and try it just for me and then call us back with your reaction. That'd be funny.
1: Maybe I will.
0: Yeah, you should. All right, well, thanks for calling Liveline.
1: Of course.

0: 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Next, another chance to win with Lyrics in Reverse.
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3: Let's play a game on Lifeline. My name is Mason. With our lyrics in reverse, you just got to be first to call us correctly, identifying the title and artist of this massive hit song playing backwards. Now, I'm going to be totally honest. We had it here on our computer and we lost it. So give me 1 second while we get it back up again. Do-do-do-do-do. All right. 5, 4, 3, 2, 1, 0. And here it is. All right. Okay. One more time. And lastly. Okay, if you know the title and artist of that massive hit song playing back.

0: 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Live line, what song was in reverse?
1: Carly Rae Jepsen, Call Me Maybe.
2: That's right.
0: That's exactly what it was, and you're the winner. Who's this?
1: Mia Craig.
0: Mia Craig, where are you calling from?
3: Charlotte Lake, Ontario.
0: Oh, your voice changed.
3: My daughter.
0: Hey, what's your name?
1: Sloan Craig.
0: Sloan?
1: Yeah.
0: Wow, that is crazy. I've never actually heard somebody with that name before, but I went out for dinner last night, and the waitress's name was Sloan. And I was like, wow, I've never heard that name before. And then you call. Well, hey, Sloan, we're going to send you a gorgeous Live Line trophy. You'll have the next couple of weeks. Hang on, we'll get your address. I hope you love it, and stay tuned.
1: Thank you.

0: Line, what do you want to hear?
1: Yeah, can you play Pink, Raise the Glass?
0: Yeah, we'll play that right now. Who's this?
1: Timmy.
0: Timmy, where are you calling from?
1: I'm on Hampshire.
0: What are you doing tonight, Timmy?
1: Door dashing.
0: Oh, you and almost everybody else who's listening.
1: Oh, yeah, it's pretty good. My friend drives and I do all the running around.
0: Oh, that's got to be nice, not having to worry about hitting a deer or, you know, deal with traffic. You just kind of get to relax.
1: Yeah, I just get to sit here and play on my phone.
0: Do you let your friend keep some of the money?
1: Oh, we split everything 50-50.
0: Oh, well, that's great. Sounds like a nice friend.
1: Oh, yeah, he is. He's like a brother.
0: Here's your song, and thanks for calling Liveline.

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1: It's something by LMFAO.
0: Well, how about Party Rock Anthem?
1: Yes, that's the one.
0: Who's this?
1: Christy.
0: Christy, all right. Where are you calling from?
1: Salt Lake City, Utah.
0: Thanks for calling Live Line. Have a great night.
1: Thank

0: Can't do that on a pre-recorded show, Ryan Seacrest.
1: Secret sound.
0: All right. Just be first to call us correctly identifying what this secret sound is. We've been playing it for 3 nights now, maybe going on 4 if we don't get somebody today. It's something that everybody has. You might not do this every single day, but once you hear it and you visualize it, you'll say, oh, that was so easy. I can't believe I didn't get that. Okay, everybody's got this. What is it? It does not involve technology. We'll give you that clue too. 85 Live Line, call now and win. 85 Live Line.
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0: No, and a lot of people are saying the exact same thing, so get it through your head. 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

0: by Taylor Swift.
1: Anything by Taylor Swift. Well, it makes sense to play her new song. Do you like it?
0: Yeah.
1: Patient Zero from the album that just came out 2 weeks ago. Who's this?
0: This is Leah from Burlington, Vermont.
1: Oh, what are you doing tonight, Leah?
0: I'm driving home. My sister works at a bar downtown and I just dropped off dinner.
1: Oh, I'm starving. Can you bring me something?
0: Maybe.
1: Really, really hungry. I mean, I'm literally in Boston, but maybe you can bring me something. That's not possible tonight?
0: My mom lives in town over, so maybe.
1: What, in Newton?
0: She can bring something over. Yeah, she lives in Newton.
1: That's fine. I saw that on the

0: caller ID. I was so shocked. I was like, we're not on the radio in Newton.
1: Yeah, I still have the Newton, which I think I called before, and I was like, how did you know it was Newton? Like,
0: yeah, I remember you now, yeah.
1: Yeah.
0: Well, cool. So let's play your song right now. Thanks for calling Liveline. Here's Taylor Swift.
1: Awesome. Have a good one. Bye. Thank you. Bye.

0: earrings?
1: Yes.
0: Have you seen them in concert?
1: I have not.
0: Oh.
1: I would like to, but not yet.
0: He puts on a good show. He's a cool guy. He's very normal. I met him a couple weeks ago, and I got to tell you, we posted a picture of him on my Instagram, and it's my most liked picture ever, which is crazy because, like, you know, he's great, but he's not that famous, and it's my most liked picture. He's got a million followers, and I've got 6,000 likes on a picture with him.
1: Hey, it's bringing in traffic, you know?
0: Yeah. What's your name? Where are you calling from?
1: My name is Peyton, and I'm calling from College Station.
0: Texas? Cool. Thanks for being on Liveline. Have a wonderful night.
1: You too. Mm-hmm.

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1: 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One great song after another. 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
3: All about you, all night long. It's all request. My name's Mason. Liveline, call or text 85. Liveline, that's simple. Hello?
4: Hi.
3: What do you want to hear?
4: Yukon, Justin Bieber, please.
3: For you, of course, we'll do it immediately. Who's this? Where are you calling from?
4: Sage Rasmussen, Ogden.
3: In Utah, what are you doing tonight?
4: Yes. I'm going to Institute. Yeah. Listen about Jesus Christ.
3: Yeah. Anything new that you've learned lately?
4: I've been fishing a lot.
3: Any idea if Jesus liked watching Jersey Shore?
4: Jersey Shore? Never heard of it.
3: Oh, you've never heard of Jersey Shore?
4: I've never heard of Jersey Shore.
3: Well, I wonder if Jesus did. What about the Kardashians?
4: Yeah, probably.
3: Yeah. You know, back in the 60s, John Lennon said that the Beatles were more popular than Jesus. Everybody went crazy.
4: Oh, he definitely would have, I bet.
3: Hey, let's play your song right now. And thanks for calling Liveline.
4: Thanks.
3: Bye.

0: 1063. Hello, Live Line. What do you want to hear?
1: Hello, we're here. Play something special for him. His name's Colton.
0: All right.
1: Alexandria, Minnesota.
0: Hey, all right. What's special? What's special? What do you think is special?
1: Woo! I don't know. Some Ozzy Osbourne. That'd be special to me.
0: It'd be special to everybody. Unfortunately, we don't play that kind of music here.
1: I know. How about something for a guy who's trying to think, not sure? He fell in love for about 3 days and it was over.
0: Yeah. Oh, well, I have the perfect song for that.
1: Perfect. I had a game to call.
0: Thanks for calling Live Line.
1: Thank you. Mix.

0: Chandler.
1: Where are you calling from?
0: Salt Lake City, Utah.
2: Stella, what do you want to hear?
0: I'd love to hear Oh Yeah by Steve Lacy.
1: Oh yeah, I love that song. We'll get it on.
0: Okay, thank you so much.
1: You're welcome. It's one of those quick phone calls. We appreciate you being here tonight. Thanks for calling.
0: Okay, thank you so much. You too. Come on, come on, come
3: on. 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

0: 563. Hello, Liveline. What do you want to hear?
1: Can you play some throwback Eminem?
0: Yeah.
1: Mockingbird.
0: Oh, absolutely. This song has such a special meaning to so many people.
1: Yeah. It means so much to me because of from where I came from and where I'm at now in my life.
0: Do you have kids?
1: Yeah.
0: Do you have a good relationship with them?
1: Yeah, I do.
0: And what's your name? Where are you calling from?
1: My name's John, and I'm calling from Winona, Minnesota.
0: Well, Eminem was obviously very talented, and that's what got him extremely far in life, but he had to go through some stuff, too, and I think whatever you're going through, it always gets better. You just got to keep your head up and work hard and stay consistent.
1: Yeah.
0: And we'll play this for you and anybody feeling down or lost or confused tonight.

0: Priceline. Oh, yes. Rewind starts in about 20 minutes. That's where we do all those great songs from the past and throwbacks. Thank you for being here tonight. We got our last chance now to win something on the Secret Sound. Sound, yes, Secret Sound. Just be first to call us, correctly identifying it. This is something everybody has. Well, not like everybody, but like 99.9% of people have this. And you might not hear it every day, but it's something that is so identifiable, and I can't believe that nobody's gotten it yet. We'll give you another clue. It does not involve technology, and we are ruffling it. Okay, maybe that helps you out a little bit. We're ruffling it, and here it is, and do-do-do-do-do. Wait a minute. This always happens to me. Okay, a couple more times. And again. Call now and win. 85-LIVELINE. That's 85-LIVELINE for the Secret Sound.
1: You put the live in the line and you mix it all up. You put the live in the line and you drink it all up. LIVELINE.
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1: Hi, how you doing? I only heard it one time, but is it clothing on a hanger?
0: Oh, man.
2: That's right.
0: You're the winner. Oh, my gosh. How'd you get that?
1: Dude, I just heard it. You're like ruffling. I was like, oh, it sounds like a hanger.
0: Well, I can't believe nobody's guessed that yet.
1: I just turned the radio on, too. I heard it one time. On
0: yeah. It was a... Yeah. We've been playing it for 4 days, and you get it on the first try.
1: No way.
0: There's people who have been glued to the thing for days trying to get this, and then you just come in and steal it from them.
1: Wow. That's awesome.
0: You should feel really good. What's your name? Where are you calling from?
1: James, and I'm calling from State Albans.
0: All right, near Burlington.
1: Yes.
0: Cool. Well, we're going to send you a gorgeous Live Line trophy, which will be at your house in the next couple of weeks. We'll also send you some metal coat hangers that we use to make that sound.
1: Awesome. Thank you so much, man.

263. It's going to be one of the biggest songs of the next year. In fact, she's got two of them. Her name's Adela. This one's called Nicole Kidman. And Liveline Rewind.

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2: Can you do Payphone by Maroon 5?
1: Hey, yes, absolutely. What's your name?
2: Kennedy Wentles.
1: Where are you calling from, Kennedy?
2: My house.
1: What city is your house in?
2: Austin, Iowa.
1: In Iowa?
2: Yeah.
1: Oh my gosh, I'm so good at this. What are you doing tonight?
2: Watching TV.
1: Oh, anything fun?
2: No.
1: Ask me what I get on my TV.
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1: Dust. 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

0: 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Hi, what do you want to hear?
1: Hi, do you have anything by Green Day?
0: Oh, yes, we need more rock music around here. Who's this?
1: Brittany.
0: Brittany, where are you calling from?
1: Kingston, Ontario.
0: And what are you doing tonight?
1: Waiting for my daughter. She's currently finishing up Sparks at the moment.
0: Oh, so while you're waiting, this is your relaxation time, and then the craziness starts.
1: Yeah.
0: You work so hard all day so you can get 5 minutes of peace and then work again. No. She becomes the center of attention, and you love it. You love her.
1: Oh, yeah.
0: Absolutely. Well, we love you. Thanks for calling Live Line.

0: 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Live Line Rewind continues, and we don't stop the music. What do you want to hear?
1: Do you have anything by Drake?
0: Louie, lots of Drake. You want something old by him or kind of old?
1: Old.
0: Old. All right, how about Find Your Love, Best I Ever Had? Best I Ever Had?
1: Yep.
0: All right, who's this?
1: Lily.
0: Lily, where are you calling from?
1: Taylorsville, Indiana.
0: What are you doing tonight?
1: Driving around, eating.
0: And why do you want to hear something old by Drake tonight?
1: I don't know.
0: You're just in a Drake mood?
1: Yeah.
0: All right. Is there anybody you'd like to shout out or say hello to?
1: Yeah. Taylor Sanders.
0: Whee! Thanks for being on Live Line. Here's your song back to 2009, his first hit.
1: Thank you.
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3: Telephone by Lady Gaga and Beyonce.
2: Oh, thank you. I love that song. Why do you want to hear it?
3: You were playing the Rihanna song, and I wanted to hear something else upbeat by some good women, so.
2: Well, they're all still so relevant today, too. I mean, there's not many artists from that long ago who can still draw a crowd and hold their fans for such a long time.
3: Well, that's because they got their stardom. So.
2: Yeah, what's your name?
3: Abby,
2: where are you calling from?
3: I'm driving right now, but right now I think I'm in Baxley, Georgia.
2: Oh, yeah, I know where you are, near Douglas, Waycross.
3: Yeah, near there.
2: Where are you driving?
3: Home, I've been at school all day.
2: Oh, all right, let's have a party then. Thanks for calling Lifeline. Time to chill out.
3: Thank you.

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1: Jeff Skater Boy.
0: By Avril Lavigne. Yes, we haven't played that in 7 days. It's time to do it again. Who's this?
1: Karina.
0: Karina, I haven't heard your beautiful voice in probably a year.
1: Can you talk to Joke Mason?
0: Yeah.
1: Yes.
0: Sounds like the dog wants a joke too. Maybe this will make you laugh. I'm really upset that nothing is made in America anymore. In fact, I just bought a new TV, and it said on the back of it, built-in antenna. I don't even know where that is.
2: Say thank you, Karina.
1: Say it.
2: You say it. Say thank you.
1: Thank you, Mason.
0: You're welcome. Bye-bye.

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1: Oh, I just saw today that Miley Cyrus's new album, Bass Persuades, took the largest dip ever on the Billboard 200 from, I think, number 17 down to 158. Everybody bought it the first week and then nobody after that.

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And this town's lost its faith. Our colors will fade eventually. So if our time is running out, day after day, we'll make the mundane a masterpiece. Oh my, my, oh my, my love. I take one look at you, you're taking me.

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We mean Sabrina. We mean the very best hits for Jonesboro and the NEA. 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

shit. 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
1: Me not working hard. 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
3: Portions of the TJ Show are previously recorded. This is the TJ Show, and look at that. It's Wednesday, October 7th, 2026. I want to start the day asking you a question, Heather.
4: Oh, yeah, sure. Yeah.
3: Will you please be my UPS?
4: Be your UPS?
3: Yes.
4: Like your United Postal Service?
3: Can you make a delivery for me?
4: Oh, yeah, sure.
3: I'm bending down beneath the console. Hold on.
4: Yeah.
5: Here it is. The sardines that you were going to bring
3: me
5: yesterday?
3: Hold up, everyone, hold up, okay? This, the delivery address,
4: for me.
3: The delivery address is across the room, and there's a name on there.
5: I sit across the room from DJ, and I believe it's the sardines that
3: go ahead.
5: Man, this is a heavy bag.
3: Did you get a package, J-Bo?
5: Have you been snooping in my yard, you porch pirate?
3: All right, so there you go.
5: Okay. All right, hot maple syrup.
3: Hot maple syrup.
5: Crackers. Well, it's the pretzel crackers.
3: Yep, yep. That's from my own
5: Ziploc bag.
3: Personal collection.
5: And

0: of sardines.
1: Boom.
0: Season, the brand that you really, really like.
1: So when I tell you, so I, if you missed it earlier in the week, I went on a hunt. There was one store that had my favorite sardines, and then they were sold out in less than a week. There's something weird going on with sardines. I know people love their tinned fish. But you said something off the radio. You said, okay, if you like it that much, I might be open to trying it with the right dressing.
0: Yes, if you dress it up.
1: Well, in that package, you see hot syrup. Mm-hmm. Mm-hmm. That is ready to go on top of your sardines. I lay out. You want to hear how gross this gets every day?
0: Don't do it for me. Please don't forget it. I don't need you to tell me how you do this.
1: Well, no, I mean,
0: because then you're going to make me not want to eat
1: it. No, this. I love it. Other people are very judgmental. What I do is I take a piece of parchment paper, I put it on the counter, I open up the sardines, I let them sort of waft out,
0: mm-hmm.
1: and then I pour the hot maple syrup on it. I put some crushed pepper flakes on it if you want, and then I use those pretzel crackers. It's one of the things I look forward to in life.
0: Okay.
1: And it fills you up. It's 20 grams of protein. It's amazing.
2: It's not a good sign when you have to air out your food.
1: Yeah, that's true.
2: I don't think that's something you want.
1: It's true, but you have to air out your laundry, right? And you wear
2: right.
1: your clothes. I think there's a connection there, yeah.
3: And if you can tell me beforehand when you try this, Jaybo, I would like to leave the office.
1: No, she's not going to do it here.
0: I'm not going to do it at work. I'm most excited about this hot maple syrup.
1: Oh, it's so great.
0: I can put this on everything at that point.
1: Mm-hmm. Hot maple syrup, hot honey, it's some of the best stuff on earth. They infuse it with chili peppers, and it's just beautiful. So anyway, you are...
0: Ooh, it'll be so good.
1: You're equipped. And,
0: thank you. Appreciate it.
1: We are ready to go here. Great job, delivery system.
2: Well, you know.
1: You're amazing.
0: You got it here on time, which is... Ooh, it's hard nowadays.
2: I did forget to get a signature. My bad.
1: Yeah, these days.
0: And my tracking number didn't load, but I'm happy it got here.
1: We are so grateful that you are here. Thank you for turning on your radio. Part of this show, a big part of this show, is you. We always invite you to be a part of what we do here. 877-RADIO-TJ. That is your passport to get on the radio. We hope the phone rings. We just sit here and we're like, man, who's going to call next? And hopefully we can get you on the radio. If you catch us in the studio, that's awesome. If you get our voicemail, leave a message. We got a whole bunch of voicemails to get to today. Are you guys ready to do this?
0: Yes.
1: All right. Here's the number. 877-RADIO-TJ. One more time. 877-RADIO-TJ. 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

0: Is that not the case?
1: I mean, language. What is dirty? You know.
0: Right. How do you define dirty?
2: There's some F bombs.
3: So, yeah, but it's very wholesome.
2: Yeah. Right. Other than that,
0: that's what's wholesome now. Yeah. That's the world we're
1: other
0: in.
1: Than that, the storyline, yeah. the things that are going down in right. the show, very wholesome. But the way they speak,
0: right.
1: that's more of a cultural thing.
2: Right. Like Ted Lasso, he does not curse. That's his like thing.
0: Okay.
2: He doesn't curse and he's just like an upbeat, like positive character.
0: And you have a theory on kids with curse words?
2: I would argue that it's better that kids know the words earlier so that they can know when and when not to use them.
1: Yes.
2: So if they, like, you know what I mean? Like, J-Bo always says, you, like, learn the rules so you can break them.
1: Exactly.
2: You know what I mean?
1: Because they have to know, like, hey, these words, some of them are charged, and you if you decide to use them, there are consequences for this. But they're also words. And at the same time, seeing how this show takes place in a very English setting, it would be like a cultural introduction for your children.
0: So you think it'll expand their knowledge?
1: Yes, and okay. you educate and say, hey, in this house, however, we do not use these words.
0: Mm-hmm. Well, you know, grandma and grandpa have taught my kids quite a number.
1: In that house, they use those words, but that's grandma and grandpa's house.
0: Yeah, and my kid actually has a journal, my oldest daughter, and she notes, like she's keeping track of every new word she learns that she knows she's not supposed to say. She actually has a journal.
2: See? Well, she's already ahead of the curve.
1: Vocabulary, that's part right. of English.
0: Okay, very good. Yes, Kenny.
3: I'll say, when I was Charlie's age, my mom definitely let us watch stuff that wasn't necessarily age appropriate.
0: You were
3: I learned
0: that kid.
3: These words. Mm-hmm. I do remember it was, I think, my dad's softball team barbecue in our backyard, and there was a 5-year-old kid. I'm probably around 10, 11. And I just thought it was hilarious. I'd give this kid a word and he'd just say it like a parrot. But then, of course, he goes outside and talks to his mom and drops a word, and I got in a lot of trouble.
0: You got in huge trouble?
3: That would be my one warning about introducing your kids.
2: A lot of swear words directed at Kenny from his parents?
3: Yes.
0: Yeah, it's the other kids you got to worry about. Yeah.
1: Well, tell your kids we don't use these words in this house, and we also don't teach our friends these words either.
2: Yeah, right.
1: I mean, there's a whole lot of conversations going on.
0: Let their own parents show them shows they shouldn't be watching.
1: And I'm sure they've heard those words from their own parents.
3: But I will say, for such a heartwarming, touching, you know, wholesome show, it's funny, man. It's not cheesy. Mm-hmm, it's very well written.
0: You think the kids will understand?
3: I think so. And I think you'll. Okay. I think you possibly could all watch it together.
0: All right. Well, thank you for the recommendation.
2: Plus, this season is about a female sports team, which is great.
3: Yeah.
0: Very good. All my kids are now officially in karate, by the way.
3: Awesome.
2: That's awesome.
0: They were terrified. Every one of them is on board. And we're very, very excited about it. This is the TJ Show.
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5: Good morning. The city of Jonesboro is breaking ground this morning at 9 on the $5.5 million Caraway Road expansion project. This project is going to widen the corridor to five lanes from the interstate down to Lauderette Drive before it narrows down to three lanes to Glen Place. Plus, there'll be about a mile and a half of new sidewalks. The project is designed to ease up on southbound congestion and improve pedestrian safety on a corridor that sees over 15,000 vehicles every day, but it doesn't really have any sidewalks. In other news, the Family Crisis Center has received almost $30,000 in grant money from the Craighead County Community Foundation as part of its 25th anniversary celebration. The center was selected as one of four recipients from applicants that numbered 35. The grant will fund strategic planning and organizational readiness, and that will be used to develop a strategic plan over a period of years, and it'll help with fundraising and leadership development opportunities. UKA Storm Team forecast, sunny, no humidity, kind of warm though, 88 for a high. I'm Brett Hall with the Jonesboro Media Group.
6: Good morning and happy Wednesday. Cool mornings, warm afternoons. That has been the story of the forecast for the last several days, and that is certainly going to be the story of the forecast again for your day today. Highs going into the middle 80s. We'll have low humidity though, so while it will be warm, it won't be humid out there. And continuing that trend Thursday and Friday, so if you're headed out to that Arkansas State football game on Thursday, I think it will be pretty nice, and we'll be cooling off pretty quickly as we head through the evening hours. And Friday, good for football Friday night. Eventually, as we head into the weekend, what's left of the tropical storm is going to be pushing our way from the Gulf here into Region 8, and that is likely going to bring us rainfall Saturday evening into Saturday night, and maybe even Sunday morning as well. So pretty solid rain chances, 70% on Saturday, 60% as we head towards Sunday. I do want to caution you, there's going to be a very sharp cutoff from where we see rain to where we don't. This is K8 Storm Team meteorologist Micah Stevens on Mix 106.3.
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And it's got some people creeped out, including me. I'll put my hand up on that one. We'll get to this a few moments away. It's coming up on the TJ Show.

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1: This is the TJ Show, our news. It sounds different around here. Kenny reads through every story he can find, and then he brings us the most interesting ones. Kenny, what's happening on the planet today?
2: Amazon plans to equip 5,000 delivery drivers with smart glasses this year and then expand to more than 20,000 drivers by the end of 2027. At first, when I saw this, I didn't think it was a big deal because they're already taking a picture with their phones of the package in front of my house. But apparently these glasses will have two front-facing cameras, and the glasses are expected to take photos nearly constantly. Roughly every few seconds.
1: So video.
3: Practically.
2: So it's
3: live
2: get
3: stream.
2: A
3: Stop
2: lot
3: motion.
2: More of your property and, you know, sides of your house, back of your house, cars, driveways.
3: License plates.
1: I think the problem with this today is all of this data is going somewhere, so it seems like insignificant. Oh, what do you need all of these pictures from the front of my house? I don't know. What are they doing with it? Are they scoping out like the lay of the land in front of our house, to the side of our house? Does it matter? I think
3: where does that information go?
1: Yeah, it's probably not great.
3: Right.
1: That there's just loads, like photos they're not even thinking about taking. Maybe that they're not even aware of where it's going, but it's going somewhere. And with the way that these AI systems can put it all together and then like come up with whatever it comes up with, doesn't make me feel great.
3: I find it fascinating that the last few months, Meta in particular was getting some like pushback for their smart glasses and how it was kind of creepy, and some judges were like placing certain orders of it not being in courtrooms. But now it's like Amazon has released all these drivers to do the thing that some people are pushing back against. Do you know what I'm saying?
1: Yeah.
3: It's like they're finding a different way to go about it.
1: But also, if I'm an Amazon delivery driver, I'm realizing my employer is making me part computer now. Now they're just turning me into a computer.
3: Well, they're harvesting you for data. They're using you for data. And I understand that's a job. You're doing your job, and you kind of can't, you as a worker can't opt out if your employer is telling you to do something. And that's unfortunate.
1: Go ahead, Heather.
4: The real question is, what do Amazon drivers who already wear glasses do? Am I supposed to put those glasses over my glasses?
3: Great question.
4: Do they give me new prescripted glasses, which actually would be nice. I mean, a free pair of glasses.

0: would be nice.
1: Okay, well, maybe this is something to look into. Yeah. I didn't think of that. Okay.
2: Yeah, now we don't necessarily...
0: And we wear glasses.
1: Yeah, we love glasses. Yeah.
2: We don't know exactly what they're doing with the information, but we do know that they're being sent, reviewed by humans, and then ingested into some kind of internal AI system. When asked, well, can people opt out of this?
1: Yeah, here's how. Stop ordering from Amazon.
2: Well,
0: I mean, it's that easy. I stopped a long time ago. Yeah. But,
2: mm-hmm. Amazon's spokesperson's response was hilarious. They said, oh, we didn't really think of that.
0: Cool.
1: There's something really special about finding a local mom and pop shop, keeping them up and running. You know, there's a great guy in my neighborhood. He started a coffee shop. I was so excited for him. He just took over a bank. It was an old bank.
0: Nice. That's and cool. It's probably looks awesome.
1: Beautiful. There's a vault where now the kids play.
0: That's, I love that.
1: And he left the corporate world to start a coffee company. I'm actually going to interview him at some point soon.
0: That's awesome.
1: His name is Andrew. It's Creekside Roasters. I'm a big fan of the guy. Yeah. And yeah, I'm like, you know what? That's cool. That's local business right there. Yeah. That's who I can support. Kenny, thanks for keeping us somewhat informed.
2: That's what's happening.
3: The Mixed Community Calendar, presented by the doctors of NEA Baptist Clinic.
4: Good morning to you. Phil here. Welcome into the Mixed Community Calendar. We are inside the NEA Baptist Clinic. It's all brought to you by the great doctors of the NEA Baptist Clinic. We're not just talking about the community. We are a part of it. And our first guest this morning on the Mixed Community Calendar is Casey Kidd. She is, first of all, good morning to you.
5: Good morning.
4: Thanks for getting here so early.
5: Yes,
4: we appreciate
5: sir,
4: you coming
5: you.
4: In early. Casey is the executive director for the Family Crisis Center, which does extremely important work here in Northeast Arkansas for families, and we just can't say thank you enough for what you guys do. It is so important. And you have a very, very fun event that's going to come up to help raise money for the Family Crisis Center. Mm-hmm. Before we get into that, let's talk about the Family Crisis Center, what it is, what it does, and how people can take advantage of it.
5: So Family Crisis Center actually celebrated 40 years on Saturday, October 3rd. So we're very excited about that and looking forward to the next 40 plus years. So our mission is to assist those who have been impacted by domestic and sexual violence to move from a level of victimization to empowerment. And so we have 24/7 crisis hotline, confidential emergency shelter. We have a standalone sexual assault support services center where forensic exams can be completed. We provide a lot of outreach services, advocacy. Really, if there's a need for someone who has been victimized, then we're going to do what we can to help them. And if we can't do that ourselves, then we partner with community partners to make sure that they're getting their needs met and not feeling like they have to return to abuse.
4: Yeah. And it is sometimes horrible, the situations that they are in. You guys are there ready to put your arms around these families, lift them up, and let them know that you're going to be okay. We got you now. And that's just awesome. That really is. Takes money to do that, though.
5: That's
4: why we're having this fun event coming up, a Cajun Fest.
5: Yes.
4: That is coming up October 16th. Let's talk about that.
5: Yeah, absolutely. So Cajun Fest has been around for a while, but COVID put a pause on that. We brought it back last year, and this year we're just going to do it bigger and better. We're going to have it on October 16th at Harmony Gardens. Starting at 6 o'clock, we'll have some great Cajun food, a jazz band, and then after our program and dinner, we'll have some DJ and dancing.
4: All right.
5: So, yeah, but, you know, we're going to have some great things throughout, cash raffle, live auction, silent auction. So we're really excited and just always thankful for the community, because we couldn't do what we do without the community.
4: It's just a fun night to come out and have some delicious Cajun entrees, but also have some fun with those live and silent auctions. I tell you, man, those live auctions get crazy and intense. I enjoy just watching them happen, because it is it's a lot of fun.
5: It is.
4: And of course, some entertainment for you as well, as a chance to network with others in the community. And at the end of the night, we're raising money for a great organization, Family Crisis Center. So what's the pathway to get a ticket for this? How do they do that?
5: Absolutely. So they can go to our Facebook page, Family Crisis Center, Inc., and there's links there. They can also go to our website, website, neafamilycrisiscenter.org, and click on the Cajun Fest tab at the top. I also want to say that we are currently doing a giveaway for two event tickets. And

0: and six raffle tickets. Right. So you just have to go to our Facebook page and like it, share the post, and tag three of your friends in it. And we will make the announcement on that random pick on Friday the 9th.
1: All right. Listen, this is going to be a lot of fun, a fun night to come out and celebrate a great organization and what it does for families here in the Northeast Arkansas community. One more time, somebody listening this morning, it's in a bad situation. That's they right. need to get some help. Is there a number?
0: Absolutely. 870-933-9449. And you can call that whether you're ready to leave or not. We'll help you with safety planning and whatever else we can do to assist you in difficult times.
1: Can't thank you guys enough for what you do for this community. Casey Kidd is her name, with executive director with the Family Crisis Center. Thank you so much for being a part of the Mixed Community Calendar.
0: Thank you.
1: We are inside the NEA Baptist Clinic. 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

0: 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And I started today by delivering you a gift, J-Bo.
1: Right.
0: You said you were open to finally, it's taken a long time, try some sardines, tin fish.
1: As long as if it was dressed up right.
0: Yeah, and I put some hot honey syrup in there.
1: Yep.
0: Actually, it's not honey, it's hot syrup. You have a phone call waiting for you here, J-Bo.
1: All right.
0: This is Renee. Hey, Renee, what did you want to say to J-Bo?
2: I'm going to say, good luck, J-Bo, for trying sardines. I think that they're personally, I think they're nasty. I'm kind of with Kenny. I would want to leave the room. But, you know, to each their own. It's lovely. The maple syrup sounds delicious, but the sardines would be a hey no.
1: I'm hoping the maple syrup will cover the taste of the sardines.
0: It's going to taste like tuna.
2: I don't blame it. No, it does not taste like tuna. Do not believe him. It does not.
0: I don't know. Renee, it's reminiscent of tuna. And let me just tell you, this is the only food that needs a support system to eat it. And I appreciate the support.
2: No offense, but it's more for J-Bo than
1: Yeah, thank you, Renee. I appreciate you.
2: You're welcome. Yeah,
0: when you're eating this stuff, you need to know someone's thinking of you.
1: Yes, thank you. Appreciate that.
2: Yeah.
0: Renee, what are you doing today?
2: I work at a high-risk OB office, and it's most of the time it's fun. Sometimes it's really bad news, and it's really not fun.
0: Right.
2: And most of the time, it's really good news.
0: Yeah, that's a tough job.
1: We're hoping for good news today, Renee.
0: Yeah, hopefully it's all good and smooth sailing.
1: You're welcome.
2: Thank you so much, you guys. Have an awesome day.
0: Yep.
1: You too. You take care, Renee.
0: You too. Have a good one, Renee.
2: Thank you.
0: Renee is just the sweetest.
1: She's very kind.
0: She is so wonderful. I love her so much. She's the one who, she knits hats together. Mm-hmm. And what was it? A year or two ago now, I think?
3: Like two, I think.
0: Maybe. Yeah. She made a hat for every single one of us. And my kids stole my hat. It was a watermelon hat.
1: Yes, because you love watermelons.
0: Yeah. How sweet is she? She made it. What was the hat she made for you again?
1: Mine, it was a purple hat. And it says,

0: rainbow on it.
1: Right. And then Kenny?
2: Mine had the Deathly Hallows symbol from Harry Potter.
1: Right, because you love Harry Potter. And Heather, what was yours?
3: Mine said Producer Heather on it.
1: Yeah.
3: I mean, must have taken her a really long time to do that.
1: Custom hat. She's writing names into it and everything. Well, I opened up my box when I got home, and my kids saw a watermelon hat, and their eyes glazed over. They were like, that's the greatest hat I've ever seen in my life.
3: We want that.
1: Had the details of the seeds in it and everything. Mm-hmm. And she just does it for fun.
3: It was beautiful.
1: It was such a cool thing to get in the mail. And by the way, I think we tried to convince Renee to start like a hat business. She's like, no, I don't want that. I just want to keep it fun.
0: Yeah, that's right. Right.
1: And but speaking of local businesses, we just brought that up a few moments ago. I supported one. There's a person on Etsy who makes little tiny dog tags, and I'm getting one for my Frankie because she doesn't have one. And it says Frankie on metal with typewriter font.
0: Oh, that's cool.
1: And it's the cutest thing.
3: Love it.
1: I'm very excited about it. It's supposed to show up today. I have so much to look forward to on this fun day. I'm getting a dog tag from Etsy. I can't wait.
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1: Good morning. The speed limit on Highway 49 through Brooklyn has been reduced from 60 to 45 miles per hour. This action was taken after a Department of Transportation traffic study was requested by Brooklyn City officials because of safety concerns. Spokesperson for RDOT, Ellen Coulter, said the study examined crash data and typical speeds in the area. New signs will reflect a gradual step down in speed as drivers pass through town. The study cited nearby schools and neighborhoods as the reason for the change. In other news, the Jonesboro Police Department is collecting candy and monetary donations for its annual Trunk or Treat event. There'll be food and games and hayrides and inflatables and plenty of candy for trick-or-treaters downtown. And the JPD is in a friendly donation competition with the Jonesboro Fire Department to see who can raise the most. You can drop off store-bought candy at JPD headquarters on South Caraway or the JFD Station 1 on East Johnson. Your KASTRUM team forecast sunshine, no humidity, but a high of 88. I'm Brett Hall with the Jonesboro Media Group.
2: Good morning and happy Wednesday. Cool mornings, warm afternoons. That has been the story of the forecast for the last several days, and that is certainly going to be the story of the forecast again for your day today. Highs going into the middle 80s. We'll have low humidity, though, so while it will be warm, it won't be humid out there. And continuing that trend Thursday and Friday, so if you're headed out to that Arkansas State football game on Thursday, I think it will be pretty nice, and we'll be cooling off pretty quickly as we head through the evening hours. And Friday, good for football Friday night. Eventually, as we head into the weekend, what's left of the tropical storm is going to be pushing our way from the Gulf here into Region 8, and that is likely going to bring us rainfall Saturday evening into Saturday night, and maybe even Sunday morning as well. So pretty solid rain chances, 70% on Saturday, 60% as we head towards Sunday. I do want to caution you, there's going to be a very sharp cutoff from where we see rain to where we don't. This is K8 Storm Team meteorologist Micah Stevens on Mix 106.3.
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0: Mix 106.3. This is the TJ Show. And J-Bo, it seems like you have a bit of a crossroads here of what to do.
1: Yes. This is definitely out of character for me. But lately, I've just been really bothered with the way some businesses have been doing their business.
0: With
1: and
0: you.
1: How it affects me. Yes. So I started writing down all the businesses that have done me wrong this year. And I have a list.
2: Nice.
1: And it's my review hit list that I need to sit down and do. I need to sit down, write some reviews, and you know, do some reporting.
0: Like all at once?
1: All at once, or maybe start spreading it out. Yeah. When I want to have, like, you know, a day of doom, then I'll sit down and do all these reviews.
3: Get it out of your system. You have to poison it.
0: But what is the problem?
1: Well, the problem is that I learned that today is National Forgiveness and Happiness Day.
0: Oh, come on.
1: And I, like I said, this is very out of character for me to keep a hit list like this, but I'm just tired of the way companies are doing business. But I feel like today of all days, I can't have a day of doom. I have to decide, am I going to forgive and move on?
0: Yes, do it.
1: It's the day.
0: Yes.
1: Or do I say, today I shall forgive, but tomorrow I sit down and I type away.
0: Well, if you want an extra layer of darkness, today would be the day to do it. But I don't think that's you.
1: Well, having a list is also not me.
0: I think...
1: But I'm over it. I'm tired of the abuse.
0: It is sad that... And we've talked about this. There's been a thread. There's like such a lack of customer service in so many places that it's disappointing. It's
1: yes.
0: like if you want to keep customers, you'd think you'd want to overserve them and do right by them.
1: Right.
0: It makes me think of the store that you were in. I don't know if this is on the list or not, but the guys who didn't put the paint together and it dripped out all over the floor.
1: Oh, I gotta write that down.
0: No, no, no,
1: I forgot.
0: Well, you were...
1: I'm writing them now. I forgot about that.
0: Hold on. You bought some paint and they forgot to tap the top on it, so the paint spilled all over your husband's shoes.
1: Yep. I mean, it didn't help.
0: And it's not like it was the first time. Mm-mm. There were other incidents where the same thing happened.
1: Yes.
0: So I understand the frustration. You know, like in that case, I feel like writing an honest, kind note about what happened. But the way I've started handling this, because I've been on the other side of bad customer service and in a number of ways, I just stop using the business. Like I give them either a chance or two. And when that happens, I don't want to put a negative review out there. Part of it is I'm too paranoid. I don't know if they're going to hunt me down.
1: Yes. And that is probably why I've been slightly hesitant. But my thing is like, there are other people who can be wronged by these businesses and they don't have any connections or an outlet to sit down and like, advocate for themselves. So in my mind, I'm like, I'm advocating for myself, but also other people who have been wronged and people who are to come to do business with these companies who will be wronged.
0: Mm-hmm. Yeah. And it's like, it's complicated with the hardware store or, you know, with the store with the paint. You know, like, is that just one bad hire? He's doing a bad job. And does that need to be dealt with? Is it not really a store-wide thing? So it gets complicated. And like I had an issue recently where I had to put a complaint in. It was a really dumb thing. I emailed them privately. I didn't post it publicly and I wasn't planning on posting it publicly. And they did make the situation better.
2: I would say your feelings are valid, J-Bo, and not to fight the urge to express them.
0: Look at who you're listening to. Yeah, look at who you're listening to.
2: I say you do you.
1: So I need to figure out if I'm forgiving or if I'm dooming reviewing.
0: Always forgive.
2: Got a little J-Bo on one shoulder, a little Heather on the other shoulder.
0: No, this is the TJ Show.
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5: Good morning to you, Phil here. Welcome into the Mix Community Calendar. We are inside the NEA Baptist Clinic. It's all brought to you by the great doctors of the NEA Baptist Clinic. We're not just talking about the community. We are a part of it. And our next guest on the Mix Community Calendar is Chandler Francis. He is a preacher at the Lawson Road Church of Christ. Good to see you again.
6: Good to see you too.
5: I know why you are here, man. It is time to help folks out in the community. Lawson Road Church of Christ, always community-minded, especially with your annual coat drive. Let's talk about that.
6: Right. So this is going
5: to be
6: our...
5: Let me get you up on that mic just a little bit closer.
6: Okay.
5: There you go.
6: All right. This is going to be our fifth annual coat drive, and we're just so excited about it. It's going to be this Saturday, and we are working like busy bees, trying to get everything done, trying to get everything where it needs to be so that it can run off without a hitch come Saturday.
5: Yeah. Now, from what you've said, you have the coats collected.
6: Mm-hmm.
5: It's time to distribute those coats to those in the in the community that need them. So who would that be? Well, anybody can take advantage of this?
6: Anybody can take advantage to it. You know, it's a, supposed to be a service for the whole community, right?
5: Right.
6: They're totally free, right? So the way that it works is from 10 to 1 on Saturday, you can just stop on by, pick out your coats, and leave, with, go on your merry.

0: freeway, right? Oh. You know, it's totally free. We're not asking for anything. We're just trying to help people out.
1: Right? It feels like it's not going to be cold enough this winter for a coat because yeah. it's just been so brutally hot and it just kind of seems to keep hanging on. But,
0: right.
1: you know, we were 52 overnight last night.
0: Right.
1: So those cold temperatures are going to be here and the brutal winter temperatures are going to be here. And you need a coat. You
0: yes.
1: need something to help stay warm. And so this is for you. So if you're in that situation, if your family is in that situation, we're asking you to come out this Saturday. Is that correct?
0: This Saturday, October 10th.
1: 10 to 1, and then to church is located on Lawson Road.
0: Right.
1: Really easy because it's just off the road. Beautiful church there off Lawson Road. You guys are going to be there to help people when they come to let them know exactly what they need to do and where they need to go. And, man, this is awesome.
0: Yes.
1: I mean, and it's what a church should do, right?
0: Absolutely.
1: I mean, you know, you should be community-minded in your church. And so you get a star by your name. How about that?
0: Yeah. You know, Jesus said, Matthew 5 and verse 16, let your light so shine before men that they may see your good works and glorify your Father in heaven. That's what we're trying to do, right?
1: No doubt.
0: We're trying to do some good work to help people out. You know, James said in James chapter 2, you know, what does it profit if you say be warmed and filled and then you don't do anything for them, right? And so we're trying to warm people up with the coats.
1: No doubt about that.
0: And then we're also, you know, on a one-off way, we're trying to fill people too, because we'll have hot dogs and chips and drinks too. So, you know, you're not just getting the coats whenever you come see us. Also getting some food.
1: Yeah. You're getting the physical food, but also the spiritual food. And that's what it's all about. This is awesome. We want everybody to take advantage of it. If people have a question about this, can they reach out to the church?
0: That's right. Well, at this point in time, the best way to get in contact with us is going to be just to show up, right?
1: To show up and ask those questions.
0: Our address is 879 County Road 407, right? It's on Lawson Road, but County Road 407.
1: That's what, if you're putting it in the GPS, that's what you need to enter.
0: Yeah, just down from Crowley's Ridge Nature. So
1: yeah, it's easy to see. Mm-hmm. You won't miss it. And please take advantage of this. And what are your service times in case somebody's looking for a church home?
0: Sunday morning, we meet for Bible class at 9:30, worship for 10:30, and we also have evening worship at 5 p.m. And we also have midweek Bible class at 7 on Wednesdays.
1: So. You ever have a potluck at all? I might show up if it's
0: Fifth Sundays.
1: Yes, all right. Good deal. Hey, Chandler Francis, preacher at the Lawson Road Church of Christ, thank you for being a part of the Mixed Community Calendar.
0: Appreciate it.
1: We are inside the NEA Baptist Clinic. It's all brought to you by the great doctors of the NEA Baptist Clinic. 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
2: Hi. My name's Zoe, and I'm living in Aiken, South Carolina. And
1: thanks for listening, by the way, Zoe.
2: I decided that I would say hi, mainly because I'm bored.
1: Hey, that's fine. Hey,
3: that's all good.
1: Perfect place to call when you're bored.
2: So I had heard that one story about, I can't remember the name of the one sport, but last week you did a story. There was this kid who had gotten 300 points in something. I can't remember the name. I'm sorry.
1: What sport is that?
4: It's bowling.
1: Right. It's bowling.
3: Oh, yeah.
1: It's easily forgettable.
4: I don't know how anybody forgets that.
2: But I do artistic roller skating. It's basically very fancy roller skating. And at the Skateland in Augusta, they're doing a Halloween recital.
1: No.
2: Please go. I probably will not be there, but my friends will definitely be there.
1: Wait, you want to go, J-Bo?
3: Hold on a second. That's like inviting... Yeah, you literally invited us to be somewhere that you're not going to be.
1: Maybe you can't get there. I don't know.
3: It's like, hey, come to my house. I'm not going to be there, but just go ahead and come to my house.
1: Yeah, she
3: knows
1: it's a good time.
2: And last year and the year before was absolutely amazing, so I really would like you to go.
1: Yeah, I can't make it. And also, I mean, listen, we appreciate the invite, but the last time that I went to a skating rink, it was an absolute disaster. Like when I tell you, I'm underselling it there. My two youngest daughters, they got together and they came up with this plan. We want Dada to take us to a skating rink. I haven't been to a skating rink since I was a kid, and I walk in.
3: Because your kids always want you to be fun, Dada, and you're trying. But
1: they don't understand that it's not fun. It is not fun at all.
3: For you.
1: I got into this thing, and it's, you know, like you first walk in, you're like, lights flashing everywhere, and hey, get to the center of the rink. I'm like, oh, yeah, this is like nostalgic, man. I remember
3: this.
1: And then they can't skate, so they're falling in the midst of the rink, and I go, okay, well, I'll go help them. I walk out with my shoes on, and I get in such big trouble. They're like, sir, you can't go on there. I go, I got my two kids here. What do you want me to do? Put some skates on. I'm like, I can't stay up properly on skates, and they can't either. So you want us all to fall down and look like a bunch of idiots? So then I started walking around the perimeter, and then he gave me another look with the whistle that, and I go, guys. So I said, girls, we're leaving. I paid for everything, and they got a donation from me that day. I left the skating rink. It was that bad. It was really embarrassing.
2: Say hi to Kathy. She's the owner of the skating rink.
1: Oh, hi, Kathy. Can we all say one, two, three? Hi.
3: Hello,
1: Kathy.
2: Okay. Bye now.
1: All right. So there you go.
3: Appreciate it.
1: Thank you so much. Yeah, for thinking. Well, thank you for wanting us somewhere. Like, that's nice. Yes. It's nice to be invited.
3: Mm-hmm. It's nice to be wanted.
1: Yeah, we really appreciate that. You can call for any reason. 877-RADIO-TJ. We love you for being here. Thank you for turning on your radio.

0: Monette High School in Monette. Easy to get to, and we encourage everybody to bring their families out for that. Some other great events that are coming up. One on November 29th, I believe.
1: Yes, we have our downtown Christmas tree lighting and caroling, and that's always a fun event. It's just a time where everybody gets together and lights the Christmas tree and starts the Christmas season.
0: Yeah. Do you carol at all? Do you join
1: that? Yes, absolutely. Yeah.
0: What's your favorite carol?
1: I don't know. I like them all.
0: Yeah, as a group, I love singing Jingle Bells. I'm just saying it's fun. It's upbeat. It's going to be a lot of fun. We just don't carol enough anymore, I don't think. I think that's what's wrong with society right now. Then December 6th, what have we got?
1: We have got our annual Christmas tour of homes. There's 5 homes. Tickets are $10 a piece, and you get to go to different homes that are decorated to the hilt for Christmas.
0: Yeah. Do you do a lot of that? My wife has Christmas decorations from like great grandparents that, you know, that she's kept all these years.
1: I'm a big Christmas decorator. Yes, we liked if it's sitting still, it's decorated.
0: It's crazy, but we enjoy decorating. These are beautiful homes, and they're just magnificent to look at, so we encourage that. And then your Christmas parade coming up in December as well.
1: So on December 12th at 3 is Monette's Mega Merry Christmas Parade. I'm really excited about this parade. We've kind of revamped it starting last year. We have a place for performances. We have commentators that will talk about you as you go in, and our East program kids from our high school stream it live. So there's a lot of free advertising for businesses, and there's cash prizes. And if you're interested in that, again, contact us on our Facebook page.
0: Is that enough for you people? I mean, Monette is going all out for the holidays.
1: We're very busy.
0: And a lot of fun, and just some great community activities for the entire family. And again, just hit up the Monette City of Monette Facebook page. I'm sure the details for all of this is there. And at some point, Nancy is going to be able to rest. We're not sure when that's going to be. Maybe after the first of the year, but you'll get some downtime, I'm sure.
1: Next year, yeah.
0: This is a lot of fun. People come out and have some fun with the community of Monette through the holidays. Nancy Russell is her name with the Monette Beautification Committee. Thank you for being a part of the Mixed Community
1: Thank you for having me.
0: We are inside the NEA Baptist Clinic. It's all brought to you by the great doctors of the NEA Baptist Clinic, and more of the TJ Show coming up on Mix 106.3.
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9: Good morning. The city of Jonesboro is breaking ground this morning at 9 on the $5.5 million Caraway Road expansion project.

0: project. This project is going to widen the corridor to 5 lanes from the interstate down to Lauderette Drive before it narrows down to 3 lanes to Glen Place. Plus, there'll be about 1.5 miles of new sidewalks. The project is designed to ease up on southbound congestion and improve pedestrian safety on a corridor that seems, or rather that sees, over 15,000 vehicles every day, but it doesn't really have any sidewalks. In other news, the Family Crisis Center has received almost $30,000 in grant money from the Craighead County Community Foundation as part of its 25th anniversary celebration. The center was selected as one of 4 recipients from applicants that numbered 35. The grant will fund strategic planning and organizational readiness, and that will be used to develop a strategic plan over a period of years, and it'll help with fundraising and leadership development opportunities. UK 8 Storm Team forecast, sunny, no humidity, kind of warm though, 88 for a high. 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
1: Good morning and happy Wednesday. Cool mornings, warm afternoons. That has been the story of the forecast for the last several days, and that is certainly going to be the story of the forecast again for your day today. Highs going into the middle 80s. We'll have low humidity though, so while it will be warm, it won't be humid out there. And continuing that trend Thursday and Friday, so if you're headed out to that Arkansas State football game on Thursday, I think it will be pretty nice, and we'll be cooling off pretty quickly as we head through the evening hours. And Friday, good for football Friday night. Eventually, as we head into the weekend, what's left of the tropical storm is going to be pushing our way from the Gulf here into Region 8, and that is likely going to bring us rainfall Saturday evening into Saturday night, and maybe even Sunday morning as well. So pretty solid rain chances, 70% on Saturday, 60% as we head towards Sunday. I do want to caution you, there's going to be a very sharp cutoff from where we see rain to where we don't. This is K8 Storm Team meteorologist Micah Stevens on Mix 106.3.
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It's the TJ Show, and it turns out a different age group, other than teens, are struggling more with their screens. We're going to get to this in the news a few moments away. It's coming up on the TJ Show.

0: 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This is the TJ Show, our news. It sounds different around here. Kenny reads through every story he can find, and then he brings us the most interesting ones. Kenny, what's happening on the planet today?
1: J-Bo brought up this survey the other day, and the headline in the New York Post reads, "Seniors struggling worse than teens with screens, AI, and algorithms." And this article is pretty much based off of research from AARP or ARP.
0: Wow.
1: Yeah, according to the research, 90% of Americans over 50 use social media, with seniors over 65 spending an average of 104 minutes a day on social platforms.
2: I believe it. My mom is on there heavy.
0: Yeah.
2: Heavy. I'm always like, what irritates me is that when I text her, it's like hours before I get a response, but I know she's on her phone because when I'm with her and we're having full conversations, she'll just be scrolling through Facebook and I'm like, get off of that screen.
0: Yeah, I'm noticing it kind of happened. It seemingly happened fast where my dad's interested in the screen. He never cared about anything with phones. Now he's flipping through like old baseball videos, you know, like, oh, did you see this of, you know, back when Paul O'Neill was on the Yankees?
2: Yeah, it's just like, what?
0: Yeah, boy. And it knows what he likes. And that's right. The problem. It's gotten so good that whoever you are, if you're willing to pick that thing up, it's going to feed you exactly what you want, stuff you're interested in. And that's myself included.
1: And that's kind of the point that this article is making. Seniors aren't as aware as younger generations of the algorithms and how they work and how it's literally force feeding you exactly what you want to see.
0: Yeah, and it's comforting too, or at least you think it is. Like, you get to just sort of turn off for a moment.
2: You do.
0: I try to go on it as little as possible. What else do you have, Kenny?
1: Youth sports were crazy when I was playing them. They are just ridiculous today. So there's a story about a under 10 hockey program in New Jersey. The mothers of this hockey program decided that they were going to take the team's logo and get custom leather jackets made. The owner of said hockey program has now suspended those mothers and their sons for trademark infringement.
0: Get out of here.
1: I kid you not.
2: But they're not selling them or making any money off them, are they?
1: They made it just for themselves. And these hockey rinks are cold, so they need a jacket. They wanted to support their kids. And now this owner is coming through. He called it the most egregious infringement in recent history.
2: Okay. That's insane.
1: And he wants restitution.
2: Wait.
1: Or royalties.
0: Well, from what I understand, it sounds like...
2: Royalties from what? They're not selling them. Yeah.
0: Yeah. Well, so you got a bunch of moms who are probably a little too into their kids' sports. But perhaps. That's what moms
2: they're
0: do.
2: They care. Supportive. Yeah.
0: They care
2: yeah.
0: about their kids. My mom was the same way. And so they dress up a jacket to like go into it even more like, oh, Taylor, yay, woohoo.
1: Yeah, so apparently, because this is like a travel team, there are player contracts that these parents signed. And in the contract, it says you cannot use trademarks without proper permission.
0: So glad my kids are too lazy for sports. I'm just so grateful for that. Yeah. Kenny, thanks for keeping us somewhat informed.
1: That's what's happening.
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4: Good morning to you. Phil here. Welcome into the Mixed Community Calendar. We are inside the NEA Baptist Clinic. It's all brought to you by the great doctors of the NEA Baptist Clinic. We're not just talking about this community. We are a part of it. And our next guest on the Mixed Community Calendar is Rhonda and Tommy Davis. They are with the Mark Tree Animal Rescue. And good to see you guys again.
5: Always, hey, great to see you.
4: Yeah. Always a pleasure to have you guys on.
5: Tommy got a new name.
4: Oh,
5: he's actually Tommy Walker.
6: I answered a Davis.
4: Tommy, okay.
6: He wasn't married. No, sorry.
4: Well, listen, you guys work really, really hard to rescue animals through your shelter, and from time to time, you put on these. Really good low-cost spay and neuter clinics. And so we're here to talk about that. You got one coming up in November. Let's talk about it.
5: Yes, it's our election-themed one. Oh, it's going to be starting on Election Day.
4: Hang on. There's an election coming up? I hadn't heard anything about it.
5: See, when we run in our own election because we have Buddy Noterfield and Kelly Spayfield, and they each have political platforms. So the Buddy is running on the we need more neuters, and Callie is running on the platform we need more spays. days.
7: You know, I think a debate maybe.
5: Exactly.
7: A debate should between
6: absolutely.
7: The two.
5: Seems, seems like that's going to be in the plan. It's going to be really good.
7: November 3rd and 5th.
5: Through
7: and
5: the

0: 5th. It's through the 5th.
1: I'm sorry, mm-hmm. through the 5th. And that's going to happen at the Mark Tree Community Center on Liberty and Mark Tree.
0: Yes, that's the old armory. Tommy used to do all sorts of things out there in the military.
2: I know that armory well.
1: Oh, yeah? Mm-hmm. Yeah, spent a few days there, did you?
2: Yeah, I raised my right hand in that one.
1: How do people, what do they need to do to take advantage of this?
0: Well, we do online registration, so you can't just show up. We have a lot of people that want to do that, but we do an incredible amount of animals during those days. So we have done as few as 130 this year to 173 or 174 in 3 days.
1: Wow.
0: So we are serious about it. So we're very, very happy because we have a lot of crates. We're going to be the emergency preparedness area for animals in the event that there's an earthquake or something like that. And we bring all of our crates for the respective dog sizes and cat sizes and things. And we have everything there. And we don't want people to miss work. So, you know, a lot of people are spending their hard-earned money,
1: right.
0: and then they take off work. Yes, they love their animals, and we love them too.
1: Right.
0: But we try to make it very easy for them. So that's why a lot of people choose our clinics. You know, we can work with you and drop them off the night before. I've met people at 5 a.m. to bring their dogs or cats, and then they will keep them for you till late, you know, after work. We're happy to do that.
1: You guys are dedicated to these animals and their pet owners. You're just trying to make it easy and convenient for the pet owners to get this done because while you may be able to afford these low-cost clinics, but sometimes your schedule doesn't allow you to do that. So being able to work with pet owners to get their pets in, to have this done, is paramount. And you guys do that better than anybody else. And so we just want you to get online, go register, and that website again is?
0: It's going to go to our Facebook page. But, you know, you can Google it on Google, I guess.
1: Yeah.
0: And you can find us. And our link is there. And our website, we're hoping, is going to be up this week. So people can go there. We just want as many people to get their animals fixed. And if you are one of those crazy people who loves to feed all the neighborhood cats, this is a great time because we will have lots of spaces for those cats. We want them in the traps, if at all possible, if they're feral.
1: Right.
0: And we do a lot of those. We work with Cat Advocates of NEA and lots of the local TNR groups. We have people drive in, which is just a big van, to come in. Kennett and Malden and lots of different places.
1: The word is out on you guys, man. I'm telling you, this is a great deal. It makes a lot of sense, especially right now in this economy where things are really tough and you're trying to figure out where you need to spend your money. This allows you to get something like this done, which you really, really need to get done at a lower cost, and it makes it a little bit more affordable for families. Who are you going to vote for? Are you going to vote for Buddy? Are you going to vote for Callie?
0: Are
1: you come down on the neuter side? Or
2: you can do it the Arkansas way and vote for both of them.
1: There you go. There you go. Take advantage of this low-cost spay and neuter clinic with the Mark Tree Animal Rescue November 3rd through the 5th.
0: Right.
1: And that is going to be at the Mark Tree Community Center on Liberty Street in Mark Tree. Man, we appreciate the hard work that you guys do every day for our fur babies.
0: Hey, we welcome everybody from all over to come. We don't discriminate. You don't have to be a member of
1: even
0: the
1: Jim
0: Mark Tree
1: Frigo
0: community.
1: Jim Frigo can bring his pets. All right, thank you. Good to see you guys.
0: Thanks.
1: Rhonda and Tommy. Tommy Walker and then Rhonda Davis. Let me get that right for you. Of the Mark Tree Animal Rescue. Thanks for being a part of the Mixed Community Calendar.
2: Thank you.
1: We are inside the NEA Baptist Clinic. 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
1: Hi, this is the TJ Show. Who's this?
2: Oh, you know who it is.
1: Oh, here he is. In villainous fashion, Michael from Southern Oregon introduces himself with no introduction. How are you, Michael? What can we do for you on this fine day?
2: There's something I'd like to talk about. Did you look at Steve Stockton? He writes a lot of paranormal books, and I recommended him to you because he has been on numerous radio shows.
1: So you want us to discuss paranormal activity, and you're following up on how that's going?
2: Yeah.
3: Well, this is the season for paranormal activity.
1: Well, what specifically were you curious about, Michael?
2: He has a lot of good stuff. Like, I myself am very interested in this paranormal stuff out in the forest. I can tell you right now, there's a lot of weird creatures on Earth. A lot of them we don't know about. Yeah. You guys have heard about all these stories of people just mysteriously vanishing, and nobody can ever find a trace of them again.
1: I have heard those stories.
3: Yeah.
2: Yeah, I can sum it up in one sentence.
1: All right.
2: We humans think we've moved ourselves to the top of the food chain. We haven't.
3: Nice.
1: Well, on that note, enjoy your day. And
3: nice.
1: Hope wherever you are, you know, stop. Don't know. I'm not asking for creepy laughter. No. Wait, are you laughing at what Michael said?
3: Or? I'm both. I'm crying and laughing at the same time. This is very disturbing news.
1: Yeah, Michael, even the way you said that will probably live on in my mind forever. Thank you for that. That's a gift. So, well, some would consider it a gift. I'm just a little weirded out.
3: Mm-hmm.
1: But I hear what you're saying. There's a lot.
2: Hey, wait.
1: Oh, what?
2: Wait, there's more?
1: Haven't you sufficiently creeped us out enough?
3: For real?
2: Compared to what's actually out there, trust me, I haven't creeped you out at all. Just wait till you read some of the stories.
1: All right.
2: And then now you can hear all those stories from himself, from the source.
1: Well, Michael, we always appreciate you thinking of us. Thank you for all the information that you give to us. And I know this guy wrote this book, so we'll pass the name along to Kenny. He'll look him up, and we'll do our due diligence, and we'll see what he's all about, okay?
2: Okay.
1: And you stay safe out there. Don't go disappearing on us, okay?
2: I'm afraid I can't guarantee that.
1: Well, try hard.
2: All those stories do is just make me want to go out into the forest even more.
1: Don't do that.
3: Stay away from the forest.
1: Stay away.
2: Yeah. Sorry, guys, but I'm probably just going to go.
3: Look, you'll find a lady in there that wants you to eat an apple.
1: Don't.
3: You don't want that.
1: Don't
4: I love
1: eat
4: your
1: apple.
4: Curious nature.
1: Be safe, okay?
2: I'll try.
1: All right. Bye.
2: Bye-bye.
1: What is happening? Why did that happen? I don't know what he's trying to... Is he giving us a message?
3: You answered the phone.
1: Yeah. Can you lock the doors inside and out? I need a lock on the outside and on the inside.
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6: Good morning to you. Phil here. Welcome into the Mixed Community Calendar. We are inside the NEA Baptist Clinic. It's all brought to you by the great doctors of the NEA Baptist Clinic. We're not just talking about the community. We are a part of it. And our next guest on the Mixed Community Calendar is our good friend Catherine Norvell. She is with a lot of things. In this capacity, you're with the Riverbend Repertory Theater of the Delta. Did I get all that right?
7: Yes, it's a bit of a mouthful.
6: Good,
7: yes,
6: good.
7: Exactly
6: I got
7: right.
6: that name right. And you're here to tell us about something fun that you've got coming up in October. It is the Chamber of the Macabre. That sounds like a lot of fun. So
7: it is.
6: Kind of walk us through what that's all about.
7: This is an event we're partnering with.

0: with Osceola Main Street and Copper Gardens in Osceola, Arkansas. We are a relatively new theater company that formed just about a year ago, and so this is a bit of a Halloween variety show that we are doing.
1: All right.
0: So it's got a little bit of Edgar Allan Poe, a little bit of Mary Shelley, some original piece by our director that's extremely funny that you have to see with it.
1: Really
0: some
1: fun.
0: Musical numbers. And so it's going to be a really good time and a great way to kind of get into the Halloween spirit. And your ticket purchase actually includes a specially crafted drink for you at Copper Gardens next door after the show. So tickets are only $25, and you can get those through our website. It's riverbendrepertoryofthedelta.org/tickets, and you can go and get those. And you probably want to go ahead and do it, because it is actually our theater is built into an old building in Osceola, where they've let us use the Main Street building there. So it's actually an old storefront that we're performing in.
1: Awesome.
0: So seating will be a bit limited on that, but it's going to be a really fun night.
1: Now, is that the 106 West Hale?
0: Yes.
1: Okay. And in parentheses, it says here, Bingo Hall.
0: It is. So if you know Osceola well, that's what that is known
1: that
0: as locally, is the Bingo Hall, yes.
1: Maybe put it on the map for people. Lots of stuff going on in Osceola now these days, and I know you were a big part of that as well. But this Riverbend Repertory Theater of the Delta sounds like something that would be fun to be a part of. We've got some aspiring actors, actresses out there that would like to be a part of this this theater. How would they do that? Just they come to a trial?
0: Come to a performance, check it out, come meet us, let us know. You can actually contact us through our website. There's a way to do that. Just let us know. We are always looking for new people.
1: Awesome.
0: We look for a diverse group of actors. You don't actually have to have any acting experience. I started out, I did my first thing. I'd never acted at all before, and I was in a production of Steel Magnolias last fall.
1: Oh, wow.
0: So, yes.
1: How fun was that, huh? Well, this is a lot of fun. It is coming up October 17th. In Osceola, and that's 106 West Hale, 7 p.m. Don't miss Chamber of the Macabre. We've been talking to Catherine Norvell with the Riverbend Repertory Theater of the Delta. It's always good to see you, my friend.
0: Thanks so much for having me today.
1: This is the Mixed Community Calendar. We are inside the NEA Baptist Clinic, and of course, this is all brought to you by the great doctors of the NEA Baptist Clinic. More of the TJ Show coming up on Mix 106.3.

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4: Good morning. The speed limit on Highway 49 through Brooklyn has been reduced from 60 to 45 miles per hour. This action was taken after a Department of Transportation traffic study was requested by Brooklyn city officials because of safety concerns. Spokesperson for RDOT, Ellen Coulter, said the study examined crash data and typical speeds in the area. New signs will reflect a gradual step down in speed as drivers pass through town. The study cited nearby schools and neighborhoods as the reason for the change. In other news, the Jonesboro Police Department is collecting candy and monetary donations for its annual Trunk or Treat event. There'll be food and games and hayrides and inflatables and plenty of candy for trick-or-treaters downtown. And the JPD is in a friendly donation competition with the Jonesboro Fire Department to see who can raise the most. You can drop off store-bought candy at JPD headquarters on South Caraway or the JFD Station 1 on East Johnson. Your KA Storm Team forecast sunshine, no humidity, but a high of 88. I'm Brett Hall with the Jonesboro Media Group.
5: Good morning and happy Wednesday. Cool mornings, warm afternoons. That has been the story of the forecast for the last several days, and that is certainly going to be the story of the forecast again for your day today. Highs going into the middle 80s. We'll have low humidity, though, so while it will be warm, it won't be humid out there. And continuing that trend Thursday and Friday, so if you're headed out to that Arkansas State football game on Thursday, I think it will be pretty nice, and we'll be cooling off pretty quickly as we head through the evening hours. And Friday, good for football Friday night. Eventually, as we head into the weekend, what's left of the tropical storm is going to be pushing our way from the Gulf here into Region 8, and that is likely going to bring us rainfall Saturday evening into Saturday night, and maybe even Sunday morning as well. So pretty solid rain chances, 70% on Saturday, 60% as we head towards Sunday. I do want to caution you, there's going to be a very sharp cutoff from where we see rain to where we don't. This is K8 Storm Team meteorologist Micah Stevens on Mix 106.3.
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It's the TJ Show. And the more I think about the creepy phone call we just received, I'm wondering if maybe there is something a little off on our planet. And it has something to do with what I saw in the bathroom. We're going to get to this a few moments away. Why does this keep happening? It's coming up on the TJ Show.

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2: This is the TJ Show. You know what I can't get out of my head now?
3: What is that?
2: The phone call we just had with Michael in Southern Oregon.
3: Very disturbing.
2: I don't know why.

0: why he decided to make us feel weird today. He's telling us that as humans, we're not at the top of the food chain. Mm. What? So now I got to look over my shoulder when I'm walking through the woods alone, which I never do.
1: You never do.
0: But you never know with my wife with these hikes.
1: Maybe it was a humbling tactic. He's like, as humans, we're not at the top of the food chain to humble us.
0: Yeah, you know he wants us to interview this like extraterrestrial dude. But maybe he's on to something, like there is something weird going on in the world. Do you know that yesterday? Well, I was in the bathroom yesterday. This is the third time this has happened to me personally. I've walked in and I've seen that the water is still running. Somebody left the sink on and walked out of the bathroom. Who knows how long it was on? By the way, about a year ago, this happened in a different bathroom in our same building. It flooded multiple floors.
1: Yeah.
0: What are people doing?
1: In an office building.
0: I have a theory. It's the distraction theory. That people are so distracted, they don't even realize they left the sink on. And so they walk out. It's not like they're trying to do any harm. They're just forgetting to turn it off.
1: Think about it. You witnessed that. I, too, witnessed that recently where I was using the bathroom.
0: You're using the men's bathroom?
1: No, the women's bathroom.
0: It's happening in the women's bathroom, too?
1: The women, too, are distracted. And someone walks in, uses the bathroom, turns on the water to wash their hands. And then the water just keeps running. But I hear the door open and close and no one else came in to use the bathroom.
0: Do you know who it was?
1: So when I walked out to wash my hands, I saw the faucet was still running. No, I have no idea who it was.
0: That's interesting. Yes, Heather.
2: You want to hear something even crazier?
0: Go ahead.
2: I did this. I...
0: Here at the building?
2: No, in my own house. I went to wash my hands, turned on the faucet, and just walked out without turning it on. I blame the automatic faucets.
0: You think we've been so conditioned by automatic faucets that we assume every faucet is automatic, but you have to turn it on.
2: Right, but no, I'm not assuming that every faucet's automatic. I'm just saying, like, I'm just not, I guess, paying attention, as it were, and I'm just taking my hands out because I'm used to the faucets not having to turn them off.
0: So most faucets in your life, because they're auto off, you clicked into something in your brain that made you forget that you actually had to turn the sink
2: on. Yeah, I think that when I'm done washing my hands, I can just walk away.
0: But that is...
1: I can see that.
0: I think a pretty extreme level of distraction because I don't know that there's ever been an era where like people forget to turn off the sink.
1: Because like, how are you not present in that moment washing your hands? But you know what? I've done this in my own home, not with the sink. We have three bathrooms and one of them has a closed lid, like a slow closed lid on the toilet.
0: Yep.
1: And so when I use that one, I just let go of the lid and it doesn't slam. It's just like it slowly closes.
0: Gentle.
1: I love it.
0: Yeah.
1: When I go use another bathroom in the house, I kind of forget. And so when I let go of the lid, it's like,
0: boom.
1: And it scares me. I literally jump up and I'm like, oh yeah, that's not slow closed. So it just happens. You kind of just go into a part in your brain. And it's just like, boom, you're off.
0: Just something to be aware of. We all might be a little bit distracted. It might pay to focus or put some extra effort into focus. This is the TJ Show.
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4: Good morning to you. Phil here. Welcome into the Mixed Community Calendar. We are inside the NEA Baptist Clinic. It's all brought to you by the great doctors of the NEA Baptist Clinic. We're not just talking about the community. We are a part of it. And our next guest on the Mixed Community Calendar is Joe Bond and Amy Baker. How are you doing this morning, ladies?
5: Good.
4: Good to see you this morning. Thanks for being a part of the Mixed Community Calendar. You guys are with the Jonesboro Human Development Center. And we just appreciate what you guys do for your clients there. And it's just awesome. It's just really, really awesome. You guys have something really fun coming up on October 24th. Who wants to tell me about your annual yard sale?
5: Yes, on October 24th from 8 a.m. to 1 p.m., we're going to have our yard sale vendor event. We're going to have several food trucks, including lemonades, overflow sodas, breakfast foods, barbecues, tamales, with all kinds of stuff. Then we have 32 vendors that are going to join us. We've got everything from baked goods to homemade arts and crafts and paintings and crochets. We have a lady going to do acrylic nails and stuff like that. We're also going to have some entertainment from the Color Guard at 10 a.m. And then we'll have Skywalk of Jonesboro is going to be there providing bounce houses for the kiddos. And kids can come and jump all day for $10.
4: That sounds amazing. It's a lot of fun. And now if you're a yard sailor, you know, you have to get up, you have to plan your route and go drive all over town around to the different yard sales. Here you're going to have them all in one place.
5: Yes, you can
4: very
5: come,
4: convenient.
5: Have it all.
4: Plus food, which, you know, that reminds me of that famous line from the movie, if you cook it, they will come.
5: Yes.
4: And that's pretty much true, I think, for any event. And then you get to hang out with the great folks at the Human Development Center. I think that's going to be a lot of fun. Are you still looking for vendors? Can people still be a part of this?
5: I think we're full on vendors.
4: Oh, okay. So
5: but we will be doing another one in the spring.
4: Okay.
5: So if anybody wants to reach out to us have a booth in the spring, they're more than welcome. We hope to continue growing with the community and just making it better and better each time.
4: October 24th at the Jonesboro Human Development Center, and that's just off of Stadium, right?
5: Uh-huh. Okay. It's 4701 Colony Drive.
4: All right. Easy to find and just a great group of folks to hang out with if you want my opinion about it. Okay. And so we're just asking everybody to come out and help support the Human Development Center October 24th with this great yard sale, food trucks, entertainment, and more. It's just going to be a lot of fun. Amy, do you want to add anything to this at all? You're just here for moral support?
6: Mostly,
4: okay,
6: yes.
4: Okay, all right.
6: We'll be doing this event from 8 a.m. till 1 p.m.
4: Okay, all right. So plan accordingly.
5: Yes.
4: And come on out and have some fun with the Jonesboro Human Development Center. Joe Bond and Amy Baker from the Jonesboro Human Development Center, thank you for being a part of the Mixed Community Calendar.
5: Thank you.
4: We are inside the NEA Baptist Clinic. It's all brought to you by the great doctors of the NEA Baptist Clinic. And more of the TJ Show coming up on Mix 106.3.
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0: Mix 106.3. This is the TJ Show. You know, earlier we brought up roller skating rinks. Somebody invited us to go to a roller skating rink.
1: Yes.
0: Hey, Trevor in Knoxville. Yes, I did say that I don't like going to roller skating rinks. I had a bad experience at one with my kids. What did you want to say about that?
2: I actually agree with how awful roller skating rinks are, but for different reasons. It's more of one particular roller skating rink that I have a beef with, honestly.
0: You have a beef with a roller skating rink in your life? Isn't there enough stuff to worry about in this world, Trevor?
2: No. This one has done my friend dirty. It did me dirty. It's an awful one.
0: All right, well, don't say the name of it.
1: Don't drop any names.
0: But how does a roller skating rink do a person dirty?
2: Okay, so I had a buddy of mine. Basically, he went to this one roller skating rink and then got broken up with at the roller skating rink, only to then go back to the roller skating rink later on another date and get broken up with again at that same roller skating rink.
3: It's cursed.
1: It sounds like you're
4: bad juju in that rink.
1: Yeah, it sounds like your friend has the problem. It's not the roller skating rink.
0: Yeah, was he pushing the ladies over?
1: Yeah, like...
2: No, not at all. But then after a while, I went with my wife because we were taking some of our nieces and nephews roller skating. And I sent him a picture of the roller skating rink. I was like, hey, man, check it out. Hopefully nothing bad happens. And then me and my wife got in one of the worst arguments we have ever had.
0: No way.
1: Okay, maybe it is the roller skating rink. I take it back.
0: Wow. Trevor, well, first of all, have you since made nice with your wife?
2: Oh, yeah, we're good now. But at the same time, I'm never going roller skating again.
1: That's fair.
0: What do you think's going on at that rink?
2: I don't know. Maybe they got some sort of problem with the HVAC system, that there's like some odors coming out of that. They're making people crazy in the head or something. It's crazy.
0: You know what it makes me think of? I don't know if there's a connection here, but there was a church that my wife Jess and I used to go to a number of years ago. And for some reason, it was like every Sunday morning we'd be fighting. And I don't fight with my wife. You know how much I love my wife, but it was like there was something about this place. We would start to go at each other, and it was really weird. We started to notice this pattern. We're like, what the heck is going on here? So eventually, we decide to leave this place. We go to a different church, right? And it turns out, a year later, all of this huge scandal, something was released publicly, like terrible things were happening behind the scenes, and we were so grateful that we got out of there. But I wonder if there's something spiritual going on there.
2: You never know. It could also just be the lights or something. Like, they're all flashing in a certain pattern.
0: They're just annoying.
1: Those lights are annoying.
2: Yes. Yeah.
3: It's the snack bar french fries.
1: Yeah, for sure.
2: Going around in a circle with lights that are too bright. And the same pop music that's been playing there for probably the last decade.
1: That's the best part of it.
4: I don't know. Some people have a good time. They dress up, they go, have a party and everything. Grown adults, too.
1: I love roller skating. It's one of my favorite things.
0: I have too much going on in my life. I can't risk, like, falling and being taken out for a season.
4: I understand that.
2: Yeah, I'm in the same boat as that. I don't think it's worth my time. For the sake of our marriage, let's not go roller skating. Yeah,
1: exactly.
0: It's weird stuff. Trevor, you have a great day. Thanks for listening.
2: Yeah, you guys have a good one too.
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6: Good morning to you. Phil here. Welcome into the Mixed Community Calendar. We are inside the NEA Baptist Clinic. It's all brought to you by the great doctors of the NEA Baptist Clinic. We're not just talking about the community. We are a part of it. And our next guest on the Mixed Community Calendar are a couple of drama students from the Visual Performing Arts here. And we've got Fraser Robinette and Brianna Simpson with us today. How you guys doing today?
7: Great.
6: You doing good? Yeah, good to see you, man. You guys are here because you are part of a great production that you guys are putting on, Charlie and the Chocolate Factory. Now, growing up, you know, we had Willy Wonka was the name of the movie, and then they came out with a remake of that, Charlie and the Chocolate Factory. Does the play follow along with the movie pretty closely?

0: Kind of. It's a junior production, so it's not as serious as like the actual production.
1: Yeah, but
2: I got you.
1: Funny.
2: Okay. Let me get you up on the mic just a little bit there, Brianna, so we can hear everything you're saying. All right, so let's start with Brianna. Brianna, who do you play in this production?
3: I play Violet Bogart, a competitive, like, she smacks a lot on gum.
2: Yes.
3: And it's perfect for me because I'm really competitive and I smack a lot.
2: Right. Now, famously in the movie, you know, she eats the blueberry gum and it turns her blue and blows her. Does that happen in this play? Do you have to have a special suit that blows up?
3: Yes, or I might fly, but we don't know for sure yet.
2: Okay, we're still working that one out. Mm-hmm. So how's it been for you in this production? You like the character? Do you like the play?
3: Yes, it's really fun.
2: And is this one of your first productions or are you... You're a seasoned veteran here, huh?
3: Yeah.
2: Okay, good deal. And Fraser, who do you play in this production?
0: Charlie Bucket.
2: Okay, so you're playing Charlie.
0: Yep.
2: All right. Now, do you sing and dance in this?
0: Yeah.
2: All right. Do you like singing and dancing?
0: Yeah.
2: Okay. Do you sing and dance at home when you're not in a production? No?
0: Not
2: okay.
0: Really.
2: I'm just messing with you, Fraser. So what's it been like for you to play this character, Charlie?
0: It's pretty fun.
2: Yeah.
0: But I really do a lot of stuff near the beginning and the end when we're in like the factory. Right. I don't really like blow up and die.
2: No. No. No, not all the fun stuff like that. Blowing up and dying. That's a lot of fun. Of course, there's a ton of great characters in this production as well.
0: Yes.
2: It's going to be a fun play. This is going on November 14th at 7 p.m. and then again November 15th at 2 p.m. And that's at the Performing Arts Center at Jonesboro High School.
0: Yes.
2: And if you want tickets for this, you get them online at vpa.ludus.com. That's vpa.ludus.com. And you can get those up until the night of the production. And you guys get butterflies as you get closer to the production day?
3: Mm-hmm. Kind of, but I love being on stage.
2: Yeah, I know. But I mean, the butterflies means you care and you're excited about it and all that. Well, as they say in the business, break a leg and have fun with this. And hopefully you will have a long and fruitful career in theater. How about that?
0: Hopefully.
3: Yes.
2: Thank you guys for coming in and being a part of the Mixed Community Calendar. We are inside the NEA Baptist Clinic. It's all brought to you by the great doctors of the NEA Baptist Clinic. And more of the TJ Show coming up on Mix 106.3.
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1: This is the TJ Show. Our news, it sounds different around here. Kenny reads through every story he can find, and then he brings us the most interesting ones. Kenny, what's happening on the planet today?
2: We talked about this a couple of years ago, but somebody filed a class action lawsuit against Hershey's, the makers of

0: fine.
1: I wonder if that's Reese's way of just getting that guy back.
2: Yeah, right. Like, it's like more salt into the wound.
1: Mm-hmm. And you can't stop eating him, so you know he's going to see it.
2: Yeah.
1: Kenny, what else do you have?
3: Lionel Messi, arguably the GOAT of soccer, played in his final match for the Argentine national team last night, and boy, was it a spectacle.
2: Mm-hmm.
1: What happened?
3: Well, they had a whole pregame festivities with his kids joining him on the field. They stopped the game at the 10-minute mark to pay tribute to Messi with fireworks and other celebrations. And then after the game...
2: And then when they stopped the game at that 10-minute mark, every single player from the other team went up to him and shook his hand and, like, thanked him for, like...
1: Well, they all probably love him.
2: Yeah, probably. I'm guessing.
4: But they inspired them to play, most likely.
1: Mm-hmm. Yeah. Was that what you were showing me with the drone show?
3: Yeah, so that's what happened after the game.
1: I was only half paying attention. Kenny was like, hey, check out this drone show. I'm like, oh, it's really cool.
3: But isn't it incredible what they could do with these drones? There's, like, a profile picture in drones of Lionel Messi's face, and you could see the details of his beard and his ears. It was incredible.
1: Can you please share that on our Instagram at TJ Podcast? The whole drone show thing has turned into something. I think we're going to start seeing pictures in the sky. Like, it's getting that good and that detailed.
4: Now, if we see pictures in the sky, they're going to be ads. Let's be real.
1: Sure. Oh, I completely believe that. Like, the plane flying across the ocean, that's old.
4: Yeah.
1: They're going to start putting drone shows. You're going to be able to see a screen. If it keeps going in that direction.
3: Yeah, watch movies.
1: You are going to see. Seriously. Yeah. I mean, the detail is remarkable. I've never seen anything like that, and it's going to get better.
3: Yeah.
1: Crazy.
3: So congratulations, Lionel Messi, on a great career. We'll see if you change your mind and decide to play again. He has done that in the past.
1: Kenny, thanks for keeping us somewhat informed.
3: That's what's happening.
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6: Good morning to you. Phil here. Welcome into the Mixed Community Calendar. We are inside the NEA Baptist Clinic. We're not just talking about the community. We are a part of it. And our next guest on the Mixed Community Calendar is His Royal Highness, Tyler Sitzer. How you doing, brother?
7: You can thank Wendy for that.
6: Yeah. Tyler, who is part of the Jonesboro Media Group family, here to tell us today, though, about the Arkansas Rice Festival. It's time again.
7: It's the 50th. Big event, big anniversary event.
6: That's crazy.
7: And I'm showing my age, but I remember the first one in 1976.
6: Yeah.
7: I've only missed three in my life, so.
6: Okay. All right. Yeah, that's a pretty good record, Tyler.
7: It's going to be a full day again.
6: Yeah, a lot of fun.
7: Out. And one thing I need to emphasize again to a lot of people with kids, there's free carnival rides. It's a smaller carnival, but they're free rides and bounce houses all day long.
6: All right.
7: But we start in the morning at 10 a.m. with the opening ceremony. Some of the vendors will be open about 9 probably, but the parade starts at 11. And then we start some music with J.R. Rogers and his band at noon, the Crowley's Ridge Cloggers, the Breakdown. And then 3 to 6 is the Mr. Arkansas Rice Festival pageant. And Alma said they're still accepting entries if anybody wants to get to it.
6: Okay.
7: And then at 6 p.m., Mr. Barry Wolverton comes on till 7 when Mr. Corey Jackson comes on.
6: Wow.
7: Then the Eli Adams Band, I love Eli, comes on at 8. Yeah. And then Greasy Tree finishes the day out on the main stage at 9. And then around 10:30, if the conditions allow it, the Shaw Faulkner Memorial Fireworks Show will go, and it's amazing.
6: Yeah. Yeah, that's a strong lineup of entertainment this year. Corey Jackson, always a good time.
7: Right.
6: And Eli can lay it
7: He does
6: down.
7: The show.
6: Yeah, but Greasy Tree, just a great band.
7: Right.
6: Great group of guys and a gal, and they just play some great, great music. I say this all the time, their singer, Cameron, mm-hmm. was born out of his time. He should have been born in the 60s. He looks like he should have been born in the 60s. He sounds like he should have been born in the 60s. They're just a really good band, and we hope that the weather works for the fireworks display as well.
7: And then, like I said, that's just on the main stage. Then there's contests around town. 7:30 a.m. is a 5K. You can register at City Hall. At 9 a.m. is the Rice Cook-Off at the Wiener Christian Church. 1 p.m., one of the favorite things is the Wiener Dog Race they have. And 2 p.m., the Miles Greeno Memorial Karaoke Contest. That is a great contest. Miles, bless his heart, my little buddy, he loved karaoke, and they've carried on this tradition.
6: That's awesome.
7: And then a little rice race they'll have at 6 p.m. But then around town, you also got Antique Tractor Show. Rice threshing will start at noon. Rice tasting, please show up from 12 to 2 at the Catholic Hall to sample all these rice dishes these amazing cooks bring in. It's great. And noon to 4 is the Tommy Brown Memorial Car Show. And 1 p.m. we're even having Natural State Wrestling. That's something
6: to watch. It's not wrestling.
7: It's wrestling.
6: It's wrestling.
7: Wrestling.
6: Get it right. Listen, this is happening this weekend, and we invite everybody to drive to Wiener. It's just down the road a piece. That's

0: all it is, not very far at all. And
1: 18, 20 miles, and this Saturday, October 10th, come down and join and have fun. And just, it's a hometown reunion for a lot of the folks that's lived there or grew up there. You'll see people you hadn't seen in years show up. It's great.
0: Tough economy, too, man. You know, right. Things are expensive right now. This is not expensive at all. It's just a chance to come down and have some fun.
1: The majority of the shows and the carnival and all that is paid for by donations and local people, and it's just a good time.
0: And a few vintage items sold by Tyler Sitzer. This is going to be a lot of fun. We invite people to come down. Of course, you're a longtime resident of Wiener, everybody there knows you, and they got a great representative to come and represent the 50th annual Arkansas Rice Festival this Saturday in Wiener, Arkansas. It's going to be a lot of fun. Anything else? Any
1: just
0: sponsors?
1: Come celebrate the heritage of the rice industry in general. It's a great thing, and it's been a backbone of our economy for years now.
0: All right. So. Tyler Sitzer is his name. He is normally with the Jonesboro Media Group, but today he is with the Arkansas Rice Festival, a man of many talents. Thanks for being a part of the Mixed Community Calendar. We are inside the NEA Baptist Clinic. It's all brought to you by the great doctors of the NEA Baptist Clinic, and more of the TJ Show coming up.
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0: 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This is the TJ Show. Okay, so this is an interesting phone call that Kenny got. Yeah. And you seem like you're a little upset.
1: Well, yeah, for a couple of reasons. I mean, I wasted 25 minutes of my life. I can't get that back. But my dad called me up. He wants to get on.

0: against screen. And
1: you do it.
0: Yeah. So it's just patience trying to, all right, Dad, here's what you got to do.
2: All right. Well, now it's showing me a QR code. All right. So what am I supposed to do with that? How am I supposed to take a picture if I'm on the phone with you? My camera is on my phone.
1: It's so complicated just to watch something.
2: And then he's like, well, here's the thing. I mean, I'm probably going to go to bed. So do we have to do this all over again upstairs on the bedroom TV? I'm like, yeah, we do.
3: Which is the same question I think we've all had. Like, why would you do this again?
4: Right.
3: Yeah. Where would you log in?
4: You're on the
3: place?
4: Same Wi-Fi. It should right, just log in to all your devices
0: yeah,
4: for
0: would be,
4: you.
0: That would be nice.
1: Why was it logged out to begin with?
0: I don't know. They probably hadn't used it for a while because I think he only uses it to watch like football and other sporting events. And it must have timed itself out. But yeah, so across logging him on two different devices, it took a good 25-30 minutes.
1: The thing is, you don't want to get rude about that because I made a mistake years ago. Were you a little short with him?
0: No, I had the patience of a saint. My fiance was like, I can't believe like you stayed that calm.
1: It's good.
0: The whole entire thing.
1: Because I made a big mistake. My parents called me about a Wi-Fi issue years ago and it was like, they wanted me to know things about their Wi-Fi I would have no way of knowing. And right. I'm like, you've got to call the cable company. You got to talk to them because I don't know. And they were getting frustrated with me and then I got frustrated with them. Ever since that call, they have never asked me for any tech advice.
3: Oh,
1: ever.
3: I should have been rude.
1: Yeah, and so now I feel bad. Now I feel bad because I'm like, oh, well, I do want to help them.
3: It's like all our lives, our parents have been helping us, teaching us things we actually needed to know, like bathing ourselves and getting dressed and feeding ourselves. And we get annoyed when they need help with passwords.
1: It's not fair. It's not fair.
3: And I'm not a saint because I get annoyed too, but I have to remind myself. Like I was at the ice cream shop the other day and this guy, he's probably like older teens, younger 20s. He got irritated with his mom because she wanted to sample ice cream. And I thought to myself, you probably irritated the fart out of her as a child whenever you were like, I want vanilla. No, I want chocolate. No, I want strawberry. And she was so patient with you. And now she wants to do a sample one little thing.
1: Yep.
3: Like, give me a break.
1: No, it's a great point.
4: The thing is like but we're showing them over and over and right. over again. They're not retaining the information.
3: It's
4: they're not,
3: life
4: they're
3: or
4: not
3: death.
4: Learning.
3: It's not life or death. They doesn't care.
1: It's like, an opportunity to connect with your parents.
4: Yeah, but if you want to log into something every single day, you got to learn how to do it.
1: This is the TJ Show. Your dad's in, right?
0: He's in now.
1: Good job, Kenny.
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6: Good morning to you. Phil here. Welcome into the Mixed Community Calendar. We are inside the NEA Baptist Clinic. It's all brought to you by the great doctors of the NEA Baptist Clinic. We're not just talking about the community. We are a part of it. And our final guest on the Mixed Community Calendar today, Courtney Sisk. She's with the Lawrence County Extension Office, but here to tell us about a fun event coming up. I laugh when I said the Cardboard Boat Regatta.
7: I mean, we got to sound fancy. I get it. We're Lawrence County and, you know, we're all Northeast Arkansas. All, but you got to sound fancy a little every once in a while.
6: Well, just saying cardboard and boat together in the same.
7: We're going to see who's going to sink and who's going to swim on Saturday. That's a big telltale.
6: So this is coming up this Saturday. Yes. Talk about this event. First of all, let's talk about the boats.
7: Saturday, we got this cardboard race regatta coming up, 1:00, Lake Charles State Park. If you're not going to try to be a boater, at least come out and watch, maybe get a good laugh, have some fun with the family. But yeah, we're going to have kids. It's actually 14 and up. Adults and 14 and under, all categories are included. You call our office to get registered. But yeah, we're going to have you build boats. The three categories, adults, 14 and 14 and under, all can build your boat in advance. Cardboard, so there's cardboard, duct tape, acrylic paint. The list of what you can use will come to you as soon as you register. Clearly, you can't use an old boat hull or anything that's going to give you a leg up, by all means, trust me. But those are your items to build with. You're going to get a starting point and take off and see who can A, make it back, but who makes it back first is the other detail. Big details to have in a race like this.
6: Yeah, this is a lot of fun. I think we really missed the boat, no pun intended, with cardboard. I mean, obviously, it's great to pack stuff in, but gosh, you can use it for boats, airplanes, I think people have tried to use it.
7: Yeah.
6: It's like WD-40. You can use it for everything.
7: Right, and there's an instant category, so we're going to have some build on site. So, I mean, if they can make it 4 feet out in water, this could be an impressive day.
6: Well, listen, this is going to be a lot of fun, and it's just a chance for the community to come out and have some fun. And
8: I'm going to say it's still going to be warm enough to be in the water this weekend.
7: I would
8: weekend,
7: say so, yeah. Nice pretty day, not a rainy Saturday. Yeah. Come out, have fun, watch, or participate either one, but we'd love to have you there either way.
8: All right, so if people have questions about this or anything, who do they reach out to?
7: Call our office, 870-886-3741, and we will get you connected with all the right info. Just let us know if you're wanting to enter a boat or maybe just your question.

0: 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But either way, call us if you need anything.
1: All right. Courtney Sisk is her name, and she likes to say whatever floats your boat, right?
0: Yes.
1: Okay. She's with the Lawrence County Extension Office, and thank you for being a part of the Mixed Community Calendar.
0: Appreciate you guys.
1: We are inside the NEA Baptist Clinic. 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

0: Yeah. Thank you, DJ.
1: Mix 106.3. This is the TJ Show. I'm getting more and more convinced this world is just so nuts. My mom is right. She's been saying that since I was a kid. The world is nuts. And I'm seeing it in just like different creative ways than ever before. I had to go to the dollar store yesterday. My wife needed some gift bags.
2: Okay.
1: So on the way home, I'm driving. I park my car. The second I get out of my car, I'm getting barked at by a little dog that's next to me in the car next to me. And I started recording him because he was so wild and wound up. That's how. Chill out, guard dog. Chill out. Don't you want to be on Luna's Animal Tales? I thought, you know, I could turn his life around right there. If he just behaved himself a little better, maybe he'd be featured.
2: Stern talking.
1: Yeah.
2: Well, if you were locked in a car, wouldn't you be making a commotion too?
1: Yeah, I guess I wouldn't be thrilled about it. The window was open, though. I mean, enjoy the fresh air. Then I go into the dollar store. I find the bags. I'm at the checkout counter, and I'm getting barked at by a chihuahua that's at the front of the store, sitting in someone's walker, like, you know, like an elderly person's walker.
2: Yeah, like a different dog?
1: Yeah, different dog barking at me with even more enthusiasm.
2: That's insane.
1: And I'm like, what is going on? Yeah, so I started recording him too, because like, I got to record this. This is ridiculous. So there's the growl.
3: Chill out, guard dog.
1: No, I got a laugh from the cashier there.
2: Great.
1: Yeah, I got to practice it on the first one. That was my warm-up set.
2: I like that.
1: Now I got to use it for the cashier.
3: How you doing?
4: Hey.
3: Is that your dog?
4: Yes, it's
3: very cute.
1: So now the lady who owns the dog happens to be behind me at that moment, and so I'm recording her dog as she's there now.
3: Yep. How much does he cost? $1?
1: So then I said, how much does he cost? $1.
2: $1.
1: Listen to this response I get.
5: $1.15 or $1.13.
3: Thank you.
1: Not even acknowledging the joke. Fell flat.
2: Because nothing's a dollar at the dollar store anymore. It's $1.25, TJ.
1: So maybe the joke, if I had said, how much is he at $1.25, that would have gotten the laugh.
2: Right.
1: Yeah, I blew that one.
5: Do you not want a bag?
3: No, it's fine. It's okay. Just that taking a picture of him, sorry.
4: Dad, please, go.
1: Then I got shunned out of the store. Did you hear? She said, please go.
4: Dad, please, go.
3: All right. Good day.
1: Then I just left. But I was, I got in trouble.
2: You bought your stuff. Yeah, you had to get out of the store.
1: I got in trouble yesterday from a stranger.
2: Maybe the dog didn't want its picture taken. Did you ask it? Yeah.
1: No, I thought it was a dog. All dogs like to have their picture taken.
2: That's the owner. The owner doesn't want their dog's picture taken. It's kind of like when you take a photo of somebody's kid.
1: Yeah,
2: but it's randomly.
6: It's the same thing.
1: It was an elderly chihuahua. Who's taking that dog's picture other than me?
2: No, you could have asked for us, maybe.
1: She surprised me. I didn't know the owner was going to be behind me in the line.
2: You were being sneaky.
1: Yeah, I was sneaking it, and then I was already recording it. I didn't want to.
6: I would just be excited that I saw two dogs in one day. Like, that would just make me so happy.
1: You got to be careful out there. I don't know. You turn around, you get attacked by these little miniature guard dogs. It's crazy. This is the TJ Show.
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1: This is the TJ Show. We've got an overflow of voicemails here. Thank you for calling 877-RADIO-TJ. Got this message waiting for us.
2: Hello, it's Valerie from Arkansas.
1: I remember Valerie.
2: My mom and dad have been married 62 years.
1: Wow, so her parents have been married 62 years.
2: Nice. I was going to tell y'all, the way to have a long and happy marriage is compromise.
1: Oh, yeah. Well, often when someone calls and says they've been married for, I mean, even 10 years, I'll take. How's it working? How are you making it work that long? But 68. Is that what she said? 68?
3: It was in the 60s. 62?
1: 62. Wow. Yeah.
2: And they just have to learn where to bend and where to stand. Because sometimes you just got to hold firm and let the other person know, hey, that really offends me.
1: My wife's been doing that with me recently. I've been trying to get her on tinned fish, and she refuses. She won't jump on board.
2: Sometimes you just got to give in and let them be a person, too, and have their feelings, too.
1: And she does. She doesn't like it. She doesn't want it. She doesn't want it.
3: And you respect it?
1: Yeah. Mm-hmm. I have no choice.
2: Have a good day. Bye.
1: All right. Well, no, thank you for that. This is why I say the voicemails for any reason. Thank you for leaving that, Valerie.
4: Okay, Dan, Jabo. This is me, Callum, and also my dad.
1: Okay, kid and her dad.
3: Alrighty.
4: I just wanted to call because this is my first time ever trying to be on the radio. So.
1: First time ever calling a radio show. Well, we're honored.
3: Nice.
1: Sweet. Thank you for choosing our show.
4: Yeah, I like your show.
1: Oh.
4: So I'd really like it if you put me on the next radio. Bye.
1: Oh, but yeah, there you go. You're on the radio.
3: You're on the radio, kid.
1: It's official. Not only have you called the radio station, but you're now officially on a radio station. Congratulations.
5: The TJ Show, making dreams come true.
1: Well, you know what? That's actually, I think that's how all of us started, right?
5: Yeah.
1: Didn't we all start by calling a radio show?
3: Yeah, I used to harass a night DJ all the time.
1: What did you do to him?
3: Oh, I would just call every night, try to win prizes and stuff. And I'm pretty sure he let me win a couple times.
1: Oh, I love it. Mm-hmm. That's great. Kenny, who'd you call?
6: I called sports shows.
1: And did you get on?
6: Yeah, I got on with Mike Francesa.
1: In New York?
6: Yeah, in New York.
1: Yeah, look at that.
6: He left me on all the way till commercial break.
1: I was
6: complaining about LeBron James.
1: Do you have the audio of that?
6: Oh, no.
1: Okay, that'd be so great to hear a little Kenny on the radio.
3: Was that last week, Kenny?
6: LeBron James has been playing for 24 years.
1: That's hilarious. Wow. Heather, did you call?
7: No, I had friends.
1: Oh, you did?
7: Yeah.
1: You never called a radio station?
7: No.
1: Really?
7: No.
1: Wow, okay.
7: Well,
1: unlikely
7: because
1: story.
7: Heather did say when she was little she was shy.
1: Wow.
7: Yeah, it was.
1: I'm surprised by that.
3: Are you afraid of dial a number?
7: Yeah, no, I had a fulfilling life. I like, you know, I played sports,
3: living.
7: I had friends, you know.
1: What about now? Yeah, that J-Bo brings up a good point. You're saying that in past tense?
7: Oh, no, now I call radio shows. Boring. My life is boring, so now I call the radio
1: show. Now she's on one.
7: Right.
1: Because she didn't call when she was. Anyway, this is the TJ Show. We appreciate it. For any reason you call, 877-RADIO-TJ.
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go. It's the TJ Show, and what in the world would make a urinal this valuable? Big money being spent on these, potentially. It's coming up in the news a few moments away on the TJ Show.

0: 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This is the TJ Show or News. It sounds different around here. Kenny reads through every story he can find, and then he brings us the most interesting ones. Kenny, what's happening on the planet today?
1: After this football season, the University of Nebraska, go Cornhuskers, planning a full renovation of their Memorial Stadium, which was opened in 1923. They are selling almost anything and everything from this stadium, including the urinal troughs from the men's room. They are more than 100 years old.

0: Yeah, no,
1: I gotcha. Wow.
2: Well, they clean them out, and it's not like it sits there. They do flush, but ugh.
1: I wonder, maybe you use that, like, if you know what to do in a bathroom remodeling, and you can make it, like, a cool part of your bathroom.
2: Yeah.
0: Maybe. And if you're a big fan of the school, then this could be awesome for a man cave or something like that.
1: Yeah. A good friend of mine, she's very clever with her design, and they purchased this old, like, sink that you'd see in a school, but it was like this big porcelain monster of a sink. They brought it in and they just somehow worked it into their bathroom. It's gorgeous.
2: I love it already.
1: And it's got, like, you know, the knobs that you turn with all the little spikes on it.
2: Yeah, like the old school knobs. Yeah, I love
1: that.
2: Very,
1: and I would have never thought that would work, but it totally works.
2: Yeah.
1: So maybe it's something like that. Kenny, what else do you have?
0: Well, in other memorabilia sales news, Stanley Kubrick's estate is selling a whole bunch of props from his films, including the axe that Jack Nicholson smashed through the door with. Here's Johnny in The Shining.
2: Nice.
0: That's expected to go for $40,000 to $66,000.
1: Well, how about that?
2: Okay.
0: And the most expensive thing up for auction is the prop from 2001, A Space Odyssey, the Star Child prop. That one could get over $1 million.
1: People love this stuff.
0: Yeah.
1: There's also, so there's a dude that I've told you guys about. He owns a pen store. Like, he has an actual shop where he makes pens. And so if a tree falls down in a neighborhood, he'll get a piece of it and turn it into pens.
2: That's cool.
1: So there was this, like, historic tree that fell, and he was able to cut it up, and people in the community bought it. But he also purchases props for movies and then will turn that into a pen. So he has some, like, Batman Dark Knight stuff.
2: Okay.
1: And so for, like, $120, if you're a fan of the movie, you can buy this really fancy pen, but it's a piece of the actual prop. I think he had something from, like, the jail cell scene with, you know, Heath Ledger and Christian Bale. So people do all kinds of crazy stuff with that. Some people just display it.
2: Super creative, man. That's awesome.
0: Before these go on sale, they're actually, these items from Kubrick's films are going on tour. They'll be in New York, Los Angeles, Paris, and London before the gavel drops.
1: Kenny, thanks for keeping us somewhat informed.
0: That's what's happening.
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0: up is it was more of a congratulations. You've made it almost to the end without buying anything from Amazon.
1: Yeah, well, I think I've been intentional about trying not to use it constantly because it starts to almost become addictive. Oh, I need this. Oh, I need that. Right. Oh, I need this. So Kenny brings it up. I'm like, oh, I know what this is going to do. So I open it up. And now I'm seeing like all this stuff that I want to buy.
2: But do you need it?
1: But I do. I do need it. So that's the problem.
2: Like what? Like what do you need?
1: Well, you want me to read what's in my cart?
2: Please.
1: This happened in the last 3.5 minutes.
2: This is so sad.
1: I went from being upset with Kenny to like, oh, hey, thanks for the tip.
0: You're welcome.
1: Well, I got, because I ran out of vanilla beard oil. And I need vanilla because we researched it. This was, a couple years ago? Apparently, a lot of women love the smell of vanilla.
2: Mm-hmm.
1: And my wife has liked when I smell sort of vanilla-y.
2: Yeah, it smells like cake.
1: Right.
2: Cake.
1: And so,
2: I love cake.
1: Yeah, so I need to get some new beard oil. I'm also getting beard balm, sandalwood. They have sandalwood. Lowest price in 90 days for Striking Viking. So that's exciting.
2: But have you checked the original price on that? Because I think we've discussed this. Sometimes they price things down. I put that in quotes.
1: Yeah.
2: When in reality, it was always low. Bring it up to bring you back down.
1: At the end of the day, I need to smell like sandalwood as soon as possible.
2: So you don't care how much you pay for it?
1: It's fine. It was $7.50. I can do that.
2: Okay, cool.
1: I'm not going to check other websites. I'm just going to roll with it. Amazon never lies to me.
2: Next week it'll be like $3. You're like, oh, man.
1: Okay, and then the last thing, question for you, Heather.
2: Mm-hmm.
1: You know I'm a fan of Dr. Squatch.
2: Yeah, I've heard of it, yeah.
1: And it's because it doesn't irritate my underarms and whatever, and I like to not smell. You're seeing a trend here.
2: Yeah, it's like a deodorant and a soap and stuff like
1: that. Right. How have I been smelling? You work very close to me.
2: You don't smell like anything. I don't smell you at all.
1: So that's good. So
2: that's good.
1: But it's not perfumey.
2: But I'm not smelling the soap or the deodorant.
1: Okay, great. So I'm going to order the Sandalwood Edition, Sandalwood Summit. And Kenny, thank you. You saved the day. You saved me, I think, $8.50. Thank you very much.
0: You're always trying to support small businesses.
1: You could almost buy a bacon, egg, and cheese sandwich with $8.50 where we go. So I'm very thankful. You know what I don't like? See, I just hit check out and it asked me, are you sure you don't want to buy all this other stuff?
2: You see?
1: I won't even look at that screen because
2: I would just be like, actually, I don't want to buy anything from you. Okay? I feel forced now.
1: $47.99. Look at that.
2: Are you serious? I'm bothered that you didn't like sit there and like, you know what? I don't need this. You didn't talk yourself out of it.
1: But you know what? You're not smelly. I am. Well, I'm not smelly because of what I just purchased.
2: Right.
1: Vanilla and sandalwood. And try it for yourself, guys. If you have a hard time with the ladies and you want the ladies, I needed to smell better. And so I did. I smelled in high school a little bit. And that was, a lot of women said no. So this stuff really matters. And some people don't know you should try not to smell.
2: That's true.
1: So public service announcement, all thanks to Kenny.
0: You're welcome.
1: Is the TJ Show. 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Leave a message. You might hear your voice on the next show.
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2: 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Hey, it's Mare, and hip hip hooray, it is Wednesday. That means you've made it halfway through the work week. 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

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You know, our weather forecast today, going to be a little toasty this afternoon, high of 86. These cooler mornings and warmer afternoons are going to stick around the rest of this week.

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Thank you for turning on your radio. 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We really hope that you'll call our phone number sometime. Come on, get brave. 877-RADIO-TJ. You either catch us in the studio or you get our voicemail. 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Leave a message. Let us know what's going on, and hopefully you'll hear yourself soon.

0: Mix 106.3, Jonesboro's best hits. Hey, it's Mayor. And I am just still so excited about this past weekend's big grand prize giveaway. Big congrats to Caden Stevenson of Jonesboro, Arkansas. He was our Jeep Wrangler and Cash Grand Prize winner. He drove off the lot at Cavanaugh Chrysler Dodge Jeep Ram in a 2025 Jeep Wrangler uplifted by Parrish Automotive with sales tax paid. Not too shabby. Special thanks to Bloodhound Band for entertaining everyone that day and Hedges Portable Toilets, Lawrence County Sheriff Tony Waldrop, and the thousands of people who came out to enjoy themselves at the big giveaway. It was so much fun. Congrats once again to our Jeep Wrangler and Cash Grand Prize winner, Caden Stevenson of Jonesboro, Arkansas. The Jeep Wrangler and Cash giveaway from Sonic America's Drive-In, Cavanaugh Chrysler Dodge Jeep Ram, and Mix 106.3.
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Game of Love, Mix 106.3. Hey, it's Mayor. Hope you are having a fabulous Wednesday. We're halfway there. Bon Jovi reference there. 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

0: was Somber on Mix 106.3, Jonesboro's best hits. You know, your weather today is looking kind of warm this afternoon with a high of 86 and sunny skies, so that's nice. I'm also loving these cooler mornings lately. Kind of makes me forget a little bit about that oppressive summer we just lived through. Here's Morgan Wallen on The Mix.
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0: That was Lady Gaga on Mix 106.3. Hey, ladies, I'm talking to you. Don't put your health on the back burner. No, no, don't do it. Make plans now to attend St. Bernard's Women's Health Day this Friday, October 9th, from 7 a.m. to 10 a.m. at the St. Bernard's Auditorium. They're offering health screenings, mammograms, free pap smears, breakfast. 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Take care of you. You don't always have to be taking care of everybody else. 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

hope you're having a mystical, magical Wednesday on Mix 106.3. Hey, it's Mayor. Thanks for hanging out with me. Here's Stargazing, Miles Smith.

0: That was still Jonesboro's Best Hits Mix 106.3. Hey, it's Mayor. Did you know we have a new sports grill in town? 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

Sabrina Carpenter on Mix 106.3, Jonesboro's best hits. Your weather today looking kind of warm and nice out. Sunny skies, high of 86 this afternoon. These cooler mornings, though, those have been great. Just hopefully it's not false fall tricking us. 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

0: Hey, I'm TJ, and guess what? We're back tomorrow morning. Yeah, we're your morning show.
1: Yeah, I'm super excited to hang out with you tomorrow morning.
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0: knew it, I knew you, Taylor Swift on Mix 106.3. Thanks for listening to Jonesboro's Best Hits. Hopefully you're on your lunch break and grabbing something good to eat. And also right now, I imagine Caden Stevenson of Jonesboro just cruising around town in his new 2025 Jeep Wrangler that he just won at our big Jeep Wrangler and grand prize giveaway. So he drove off the lot at Cavanaugh Chrysler Dodge Jeep Ram this past weekend in an uplifted by Parish Automotive Jeep Wrangler with sales tax paid. Pretty awesome. So special thanks to Bloodhound Van for entertaining everyone that day, Hedges Portable Toilets, Lawrence County Sheriff Tony Waldrop for keeping things running smoothly, and all the thousands of people who came out for the big giveaway, and we're so excited to be there. Congrats once again, Caden Stevenson, our big grand prize winner of Jonesboro, Arkansas. It's the Jeep Wrangler and Cash giveaway from Sonic America's Drive-In, Cavanaugh Chrysler Dodge Jeep Ram, and Mix 106.3.
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0: Cyrus on Mix 106.3, Jonesboro's best hits. 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

0: 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We're back tomorrow morning. Yeah, we're your morning show.
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Hey, it's Mare, and thanks for listening to Jonesboro's Best Hits. And ladies, got a PSA for you. 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So they're going to feed you. Can't beat that. Take care of you. You should be. 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

such a catchy tune. I really like it when you're nice to me. And that's, you know, just kind of putting yourself out there to say something like that. Way to go, Stella. You're so strong and brave. Good looking Wednesday afternoon in progress. I'm Brett, keeping you company. Posty and Morgan here on The Mix.

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That's Tame Impala on Mix 106.3. Jonesboro's best hits. You better believe it. A little bit after 2 o'clock Wednesday afternoon. Sunshine today. 88 for a high. Still kind of warm, but we're lacking in humidity, and that's okay. I don't know if you saw or heard or have seen on JonesboroRightNow.com the news about traveling through Brooklyn these days. The speed limit on the highway through the Brooklyn city limits, it's been reduced.

0: used to be 60, but now they're in the process of taking those signs down and changing it to 45. And you're thinking, hey, listen, I got places to be. I want to go 60. Well, that's too bad. The action was taken after a Department of Transportation traffic study was requested by city officials because of safety concerns. They did a study and they examined crash data and typical speeds in the area, and they've said, you know what? We got to slow this down as drivers pass through the city limits. Schools, neighborhoods nearby, that's the reason for the change. So if you travel that road, north or south, at any point, you should know that those speed limits are down. They're less. And I just thought it would be my civic duty to make you aware of that. You got it here on Mix 106.3.
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106.3. We would love it for you to be on the show. Here's your passport to do that. 877-RADIO-TJ. 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

0: 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Jonesboro's best hits. Almost to 3 o'clock. I'm Brett, keeping you company. If you're a woman, or there is a woman in your life that you like quite a bit, make sure you make plans to attend the big St. Bernard's Women's Health Day. It is day after tomorrow. It's happening on Friday. We start early, 7 a.m., and they'll go till 10. So you can get that done and it not be too disruptive to your normal schedule. It's going to be downtown at the auditorium, St. Bernard's Auditorium. Lots of things targeting women. Health screenings, mammograms. I saw they're giving away free pap smears. I saw there's breakfast available. So you've got that covered. And there'll be door prizes, too. They're offering you an incentive to come on in and get questions answered to your benefit. And you get a door prize possibility and breakfast. And you won't be by yourself. There'll be dozens and maybe hundreds of other women who are just trying to take care of themselves. And that's what we want you to do. We've got details at stbernards.info. 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

When we say Jonesboro's best hits, we mean Taylor. We mean Sabrina. We mean the very best hits for Jonesboro and the NEA. 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

0: That's Cameron Whitcomb and the Kingdom of Fear. It sounds awful. On Mix 106.3, Jonesboro's best hits. I'm not saying the song sounds awful. I'm just saying being a part of the Kingdom of Fear sounds kind of like it would be an apprehensive situation. A little bit after 3 o'clock, I'm Brett keeping you company. I saw where the Jonesboro Police Department is collecting candy and monetary donations. Before you know it, it's going to be Halloween, and before you know it, it'll be the annual Trunk or Treat event from the JPD. They'll have food and games and hay rides, and there'll be inflatables, and last but certainly not least, candy for trick-or-treaters. It's always a fun event. They've been doing it for years. They do it downtown. And just to make things interesting, they're in a friendly donation competition with the Jonesboro Fire Department to see who can raise the most. If you support both, you could make a donation of equal value to both. Now, if you're in the store and you're doing some shopping and they've got a great deal on, I don't know, candy, store-bought candy, that's important, not something that you made in your kitchen, you can take that and drop it off at JPD headquarters there on the Caraway Road, or you can go over to East Johnson to JFD Station 1. And when you walk in with a bunch of candy, or maybe a check, or maybe your phone so that you can cash app them. I don't know exactly how they'll take monetary donations, but they'll figure out how to help you help them. Trunk or Treat. It's hard to believe that it's almost here, but they're doing it. It's always a great event, and if you'd love to be a part of it, your donation would be wonderfully accepted. 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
1: 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I need some time. 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
1: Hey, I'm TJ, and guess what? We're back tomorrow morning. 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

Olivia Dean on Mix 106.3. Jonesboro's best hits. Coming up on 4 o'clock, I'm Brett, keeping you company on a Wednesday afternoon. Decent day today, sunshine. Like 88 for our high, which seems like a lot, but it's not very humid. So, you know, that makes it a little bit easier to take. We've got a new game day destination for you in Jonesboro, Luna Sports Grill. It's in the Embassy Suites. It's where Houlihan's used to be. Houlihan's isn't Houlihan's anymore. It's Luna Sports Grill. And you can watch the game.

0: Several games at the same time, if you're the sort of person that can split your attention and go in the direction of several different games. 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You don't have to watch a game. Can they put a movie on for you? There's a TV and there's food. 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And we got the big grand opening celebration that is happening day after tomorrow from 5 till 7. 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From 5 to 7 on Friday, to me, that sounds like the kickoff to the weekend. Sounds great. Luna Sports Grill. 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

That's Miles Smith on Mix 106.3. Since the beginning of the week, I've run into several people who've said, I heard you say you went to see Tom Cruise's movie Digger, and you said it wasn't any good. And I have to correct these people. I have to say, no. I didn't say it wasn't any good. I said, I thought it was interesting, and you probably won't like it. There's a difference, you see? For just

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1: Jonesboro's best hits, a little bit after 4 o'clock. I don't know if you've gotten out and about. Sunshine today, 88. Kind of warm, but not too humid. I don't know if you've gotten out and about in the last day or so, but you should know that if you drive through the city of Brooklyn on Highway 49, either heading toward Paragould or coming from the Paragould area heading back toward Jonesboro, the speed limit in the city limits has been reduced. We had that on the news this morning. We have the story at JonesboroRightNow.com. It was 60 miles per hour, but they're in the process of taking it down to 45. And this action was taken after the Department of Transportation did a traffic study. It was requested by city officials. They were concerned about safety. There's schools nearby. There's neighborhoods. They're like, we got to keep people safe. So the Department of Transportation examined crash data, and they looked at typical speeds in the area, and they said, you know what? This is a cause for concern, and we need to do something. So there's new signs going up that will reflect a gradual step down in speed as you drive through town. Used to be 60, now it's going to be 45. So don't let that surprise you. You see blue lights in your rearview mirror because you were doing 65 in a 45, and the officer is going to be like, hey, we changed things up in Brooklyn. I just thought you would need to know that. You've got it on Mix 106.3.
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0: heard from Sabrina Carpenter in a while. Where's her latest hit?
1: I don't know. Did she step back so Ella Langley could command all the attention? That's a possibility. Speaking of Ella, here she is now on Mix 106.3, Jonesboro's best hit.

0: CJ, and guess what? We're back tomorrow morning. Yeah, we're your morning show.
1: Yeah, I'm super excited to hang out with you tomorrow morning.
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0: song always makes me kind of emotional. Lady Gaga, Bruno Mars on Mix 106.3. It's talking about the end of the world. And that seems kind of depressing. Coming up on 5 o'clock, coming up on the Mix All Music Hour. It is a solid hour of continuous mix music to get you from point A to point B. Point A being where you are now at work. Point B, hanging at the house, looking for what's to eat for supper. And maybe, where's the remote? So we can see what's on Netflix. Looking back to our big weekend, congratulations again to Caden Stevenson of Jonesboro, the big winner of the Jeep Wrangler and Cash giveaway. He got to drive off the lot in a new vehicle. I wonder how he got there and how he got back. I mean, I'm driving the Jeep home. Well, I wonder what he did with the vehicle that he came in. Could we look into that? We'll try to find out and let you know. Caden drove off the lot from Kavanaugh Chrysler Dodge Jeep Ram, middle of the day, maybe around noon on Saturday. And he's got this 2025 Jeep Wrangler uplifted by Parrish Automotive for the sales tax paid. Pretty sweet deal. Congratulations again to Jeep Wrangler and Cash Grand Prize winner Caden Stevenson of Jonesboro. And if you were there and you were trying to be like Caden and win a Jeep and you didn't because you're not Caden, we appreciate you trying. We would have loved for you to have won. We would have been just as excited about you as we are about him. The Jeep Wrangler and Cash giveaway. It was a big Saturday with Sonic, Kavanaugh Chrysler Dodge Jeep Ram, and your buddies here at Mix 106.3.
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1: Yeah, look at us, Scully. 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
1: Paul Russell and his little boo thing. 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
1: Now at 6, your tax dollars at work on the waterfront. The $6.5 million harbor upgrade in Osceola and what it could mean for jobs and business across Northeast Arkansas. Plus, if you drive Caraway, this one hits close to home. The city is finally widening the road with the new lanes and side path could mean for your drive and your safety. And when you vote in November, you'll see issue 3 on your ballot tonight. What a yes or no could mean for new jobs, big companies, and how much power local cities like Jonesboro have to bring them here.
0: 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This is K8 News.
1: One harbor in Osceola is getting a major upgrade. Crews just broke ground on a project to add 3,000 feet to the harbor, meant to move more freight faster. Our Andrew Renaud is in Osceola with what that means for jobs and the local economy.
2: This is the Osceola Harbor Extension, and it's soon going to be expanded by around 3,000 feet to allow more freight to travel through.
3: This afternoon, city leaders, state officials, and the U.S. Army Corps of Engineers came out for a groundbreaking with more than 50 people looking on. Right now, the harbor exports around 500,000 tons of grain every year. City leaders say they also want to boost steel shipments with a goal of about 5.5 million tons a year. The commander says the expansion will help Osceola keep up with a growing industrial base and a busier riverfront.
4: And so this expansion is going to provide them the ability to expand the number of barges that they're able to bring in and then put back out on the river. So it'll improve their turnaround time, which will be critical to be able to keep pace with the growth that they have.
3: Congressman Rick Crawford says the Mississippi River is basically a superhighway for Arkansas farmers and manufacturers, and this project should make it even more efficient.
5: And this is going to help enhance that, and it's going to increase our productivity and output, and that's just good for the economy.
3: Crawford represents Arkansas's first congressional district, which includes all of Osceola, but he says the benefits won't stop at city limits.
5: This was a $6.5 million project. You can see behind me the dredges, the evidence that your tax dollars are working, and they're working to improve quality of life here in Northeast Arkansas.
2: Boats are already out here on the water, dredging the riverbed as the first step in this expansion. In Osceola, Andrew Renaud, live, local, now.
1: Andrew, thank you. Well, the A-State football game is tomorrow, and it feels good today. Will it be that same way tomorrow?

0: Christina.
1: You know what? Tomorrow is looking very nice. It's going to be another warm day, but we'll have some lower humidity and dry conditions, much like what we're seeing right now. Clouds and radar really not showing anything at all. We've got beautiful blue skies all over Region 8. That includes here in Jonesboro. Again, it's a bit warmer than you want. It's 84, but we've got dew points getting into the 40s. And once we get to that point, our air is able to cool off very quickly, and things are going to be pretty comfortable as we head into the evening hours. 83 still in Walnut Ridge, looking at 84 in Melbourne, 81 in Poplar Bluff. As we go through the next few hours, again, those temperatures will get into the 60s before we know it. Odds are we'll start seeing those as we get closer to the 8-9 o'clock hour. And we are still watching Tropical Storm Isaias. It continues to strengthen. We'll talk about how that could affect us here at home in a few minutes.
0: Thank you, Christina. If you drive down Caraway Road, change is coming. The city broke ground today on a long-awaited expansion spurred by a pedestrian's death. Our Talicia Clark was at the groundbreaking and is live along Caraway Road right now. Talicia.
2: Diana, the city has debated this project for over 20 years now, but after a pedestrian was killed on Caraway Road, Mayor Copenhaver said something had to be done.
3: In August 2024, 33-year-old Sarah L. Payne was hit and killed on Caraway Road. Jonesboro Mayor Harold Copenhaver says something had to change.
4: Number one, a loss of life is very difficult to overcome, and I don't want to be that person that didn't try to lead by example to say, okay, we're going to make it a safe road as many as possible. And everybody saw how dangerous this road was.
3: The total project cost is $5.5 million, funded through a revenue bond. The plan is to widen Caraway Road to 5 lanes from I-55 to Lacharette Drive, then transition to the 3 lanes through Glen Place. The project will also add about a mile and a half of new side paths to give pedestrians a safer way to walk along the corridor. City Council Member John Street, who chairs the Public Works Committee, says anyone who drives this stretch knows why it needs to change.
5: A lot of traffic here, and it's a 2-lane road. It's dangerous. It's inadequate. And if you're a pedestrian, it's not safe at all. So
3: he says the goal is safer daily travel.
5: Hopefully this is going to give folks down here an opportunity to have a little safer travel to and from work.
3: Business owners on Caraway are bracing for construction, but many say the long-term benefits will be worth it. Marisol Garcia, daughter of Sophia's owner and a former salon suite owner on Caraway Road, says she expects some short-term pain for long-term gain.
6: In the process, it might be a little bit of like a, you know, of a clash in traffic, but as the road keeps expanding, I do believe that it's going to help our traffic in general here in the Jonesboro area.
3: The Caraway project is a part of the city's $1.7 million revenue bond package under the $100,000 incentive. The city council approved the bond so Jonesboro could move forward without raising taxes. Jonesboro doesn't have a firm completion date yet, but leaders warn that weather and other factors could slow down the project, but they plan to be wrapped up by sometime next year. Reporting live in Jonesboro, Talicia Clark, live, local, now.
0: Talicia, thank you. When you go to vote in November, you'll see issue 3 on your ballot. Should local cities have more power to bring big companies and new jobs to places like Jonesboro instead of losing them to other states? Today, local leaders packed into the Jonesboro Regional Chamber of Commerce for a lunchtime talk on what issue 3 could mean for Arkansas's economy and for Northeast Arkansas in particular. The featured speaker was Cliff McKinney, a commercial real estate attorney. He told the crowd issue 3 is about giving Arkansas the same tools neighboring states already use to lure big employers. And he has a message for those who are unsure how to vote.
7: What I tell them is, well, learn the facts. I mean, go to the website, go to our Facebook page. But what I'd also tell them is this took a long time to develop. This was a very thoughtful process. We started this over 3 years ago. It was all done by a group of volunteers. All of them are Kansans.
0: Issue 3 will appear on the November 2026 statewide ballot. If voters approve it, cities, counties, and regional partnerships could create special economic development programs and districts, offer loans and grants.

0: issue bonds and grant certain tax exemptions inside those districts, all aimed at attracting new business investment and jobs. A young couple in Monette is figuring out the next steps after their home burned last week. Our Josh Droll spoke with the couple about why they still have hope. Josh.
1: Diana, 20-year-old Gabby Green and 21-year-old Esther Perez watched their home go up in smoke. The couple says the fire started behind the house, spread to the shop, and then to the back of the house, all in about the span of 10 minutes. Neither of them was hurt, and while they say what is important, they both admit it's hard to put into words what it's like to process losing their first home just a year after moving in. But Gabby and Esther say the community support is helping them get through this loss.
2: I mean, I'm sure like at the beginning we were like, okay, it's over. But I will say that I did wake up today a little bit more optimistic with the support that I have and the community that I have.
1: A change cup now sits inside the Jordans just off the bypass where Esther works, started by her coworkers to help the couple rebuild. Right now, both are staying with a family friend and hope to move into a new house within a year. We've posted details on how you can help them on our website, KIT8.com. In studio, Josh Stroll, live, local, now.
0: All right. Thank you, Josh. So hard to lose your home, but wonderful to see the community.
1: Can't imagine.
0: Helping. All right. Thank you. Well, tonight at 10, a Region 8 college is helping train the next generation of firefighters right here at home. The University of Arkansas Community College at Batesville is now offering its first firefighter training rookie school. The program partners with the Arkansas Fire Training Academy in Camden and will train volunteer firefighters 2 days a week for the next 38 weeks. Provost of UACCB, Zach Perrine, says they wanted the same state-certified training students get in Camden, just closer to home.
3: Again, this is a great program. This is the state program. So the discussion was, can we work with them? Can our local chiefs work with them and then bring that training to here?
0: Coming up at 10, how organizers hope making the class local will also strengthen nearby volunteer fire departments. Looking ahead, the city of Wiener is hosting its 50th Arkansas Rice Festival this Saturday. There will be many road closures in the area of the festival. The event will have a parade, a pageant, 5K walk, and more fun activities. The Food Bank of Northeast Arkansas will hand out infant formula in Jonesboro this Friday. The drive-through distribution will be held on the parking lot of Jonesboro's Allen Park Community Center. That is located on 3609 Race Street from 8 until 10:30 a.m. or until supplies are gone. Next at 6, Red Ribbon Week is still weeks away, but one local school is already gearing up with a student-led anti-drug team and a new grant to make it happen.
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0: We got this note from Douglas that reads, "Living next door to my mother-in-law, I'm learning empathy, dignity, and lots to consider from this program." Barbara writes, "This show gives real-life suggestions, and the episodes I've seen are so helpful to families and caregivers. I wanted to share how happy I am to see this program, and kudos to you and your staff."
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4: 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That's the district-wide anti-drug campaign held the last week of October. 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
11: 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From Pine Bluff to Little Rock, Camden to Fort Smith, Arkansas has become the defense capital of America. 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I'm Tom Cotton, and I approve this message because we're just getting started.
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6: We're still watching the tropics here in Region 8. We're watching Tropical Storm Isaias down in the Gulf. And right now, it's a tropical storm, but it's close to becoming a hurricane. And it's very possible that we do see Hurricane Isaias before the day is over and done with. It's a strong storm, and it's likely going to continue to strengthen as it moves deeper into the Gulf. Still projected to be a Category 2 storm, and it makes landfall somewhere along the northern Gulf Coast. And that will likely happen as we get into the later parts of the day on Friday. So we're going to watch that, but you'll notice this new cone that we got at 4 o'clock shows that the center of the storm may stay.

0: out of Arkansas may continue to move farther to the east, but just because the center part of the storm may not move over us, that doesn't mean we still won't have some sort of impacts as a result. Right now, we're still watching the Gulf Coast. They're already seeing hurricane watches and tropical storm watches, storm surge watches line the coast as well. So it's going to be a very active couple of days for the Gulf and potentially an active night for us. We'll be seeing maybe the remnants of it as we get closer to Saturday night. But most importantly, there's still some disagreeing from the models. They're trying to come together. They're just not quite there yet. First model keeps us mostly dry, maybe some of our very eastern counties trying to pick up on a little bit more rain. Model number two does a little bit more for us, seeing 1 to 2 inches, maybe a few places getting 2 or 3 inches, especially as you get close to the Mississippi River. All of this is going to depend on how much of that tropical moisture gets to wrap around and come to the west side of the storm where Region 8 will be. What we do know is it's still going to be windy, especially on Saturday. Throughout the day, we'll have wind gusts around 20 miles an hour, sustained wind, not that bad. We get to the evening hours and into the overnight, though, those wind gusts are going to be near 30, if not above 40 miles an hour. So very windy to wrap up Saturday. But a good news is at least Saturday morning for that Pink Warrior walk, things are looking comfortable and dry. We'll see temperatures in the low 60s at 8 o'clock in the morning. By the time we get to lunchtime, we'll be getting into the upper 70s. Plenty of cloud cover before the storms or rain gets here, but at least we'll be dry for that. And before all of that happens, we're going to be dry for the A-State game tomorrow night. We have kickoff at 6:30. Temperatures will be getting into the mid-80s. But if you're going to Tailgate City beforehand, it's going to be pretty warm, forecasting temperatures near 90 out there tomorrow. Right now, though, things are looking beautiful. We got clear skies on clouds and radar, and we're going to get to enjoy that for the next couple of days. A-State game's nice and dry, football Friday night as well, although it's going to be a little bit on the warmer side. We're still watching the weekend as the tropical remains of Isaias may bring us some heavy rain and a strong wind late on Saturday.
1: So far, Category 2
0: is the forecast.
1: Okay. Mm-hmm. Thank you, Christina. Well, before we head to K8 Sports, something happening tomorrow. K8 Now will stream the countdown to kickoff, streaming for tomorrow's game, the Red Wolves versus South Alabama. The stream starts at 11:30 a.m. and the game starts at 6:30 p.m. Our Chase Gage will be live from the Centennial Bank Stadium, so be sure to tune in. Coming up, Chris will have more on the Red Wolves national TV matchup. Sports is next.
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2: It's a nod to the past and the present. Arkansas State introduced Run and Howl several years ago, and you're seeing it on more shirts, hats, and more around town. Tomorrow night, it'll be on national TV. The Red Wolves revealed a tweak to their usual game day helmets. Run and Howl on the helmets to go with black jerseys and black pants. A-State faces South Alabama tomorrow night at 6:30 on ESPN2. Here's what Jaguars head coach Major Applewhite had to say about the Red Wolves.
3: Very talented football team, plays hard. You know, I watch, you know, a lot of defense, obviously, and I watch offense as well. But I think overall, great team speed, wide receiver position, tailback position. I think their D-line, their linebacking core, secondary, they play with, you know, great body quickness, twitch. I see a very fast football team, well-coached football team. Schematically can cause you issues on both sides of the ball.
2: Football isn't the only A-State squad facing South Alabama. Volleyball is back home at the bank Friday night and Saturday afternoon. Brian Gerwick's Pack are 3-1 in Sunbelt play, tied for second in the West Division. Bitten native Parker Stearns had 28 kills and 7 blocks last week in Louisiana.
4: We need more production out of that front pin. I think KK has been doing a great job. She's been holding it down and been very, very consistent for us, attacking, defense, everything. That kid is our rock. So we've been looking for our number two. Middle end of our Thursday match, Parker was number two in kills, and she only played a set and a half. I mean, she didn't even play a set and a half. She played a set and like 5 swings, and she was really instrumental for us winning that first match. So we just went with the same rotation on day two and kind of went after it and see what we could do. And yeah, she's played great all weekend.
2: Week 7 of football Friday night is around the corner. Our game of the week is East Poinsett County at Earl. Jake Tester profiles the Bulldogs.
5: Hey Chris, Earl are entering this game on a 4-game win streak. Now they welcome EPC, another team that's 4-1.
6: The Bulldogs are 2-0 to start 2A2 conference play. In those two games, the defense has been lights out, allowing no points scored in either of them. Now a potential pivotal game when it comes to the state playoff race against EPC, a team that scored 86 points in their last two games combined and also sits 2-0 in the 2A2.
7: Man, just working hard. We getting it right one day at a time out here, and the kids are coming to practice and working hard, and hard work is paying off for us. They're flying. Everybody's getting to the ball. They're doing what you want the defense to do, reading their keys and getting where they got to go, and it's paying off even in the red zone. But just practicing hard like we've been practicing, man. You know, that's a great team. You know, rich tradition. We're just trying to get it in and take it play by play, day by day.
8: Playing excellent football, staying focused at practice, being disciplined. 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We mainly focus on the run heavy. And make sure we get all that down pat and blocking schemes. 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
9: The secondary being able to move around the field more than what they've been doing. 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Stay locked in. Don't let them get in our head.
5: I'll be back here on Friday to see the Bulldogs and the Warriors battle it out to stay undefeated in the 2A2. In Earl, Jake Tester, K8 Sports.
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6: And for a quick look at the 8-day forecast, we're looking nice and dry for the A-State game and football Friday night. And then we start seeing some rain and maybe some heavy wind moving in late Saturday.
7: All right. You'll keep an eye on it for us.
6: 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Though.
7: Okay. Thank you, Christina. And thank you for joining us there at home for K-8 News at 6. We'll see you back here once again tonight at 10.
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0: 1063. Hello, Liveline. What do you want to hear?
1: Hey, I was hoping to hear Payphone.
0: Oh, Maroon 5. Yeah, we played that last night, too. It sounds so good again.
1: Oh, absolutely it does. Just the memories bring me back, you know, about grade 8 coming out there. And, oh, God, it's a good song, you know?
0: Oh, you were going into 8th grade?
1: Yeah, well, back when that song released, I was in 8th grade, yeah.
0: Let's see, 2012, so I would have been going into 6th grade. Ooh!
1: Making me feel old, dude.
0: You are, compared to me, a whole 2 years. We'll play it right now. Who's this? Where are you calling from?
1: It's Matt, and I'm calling from Winnipeg.
0: Okay, here it is. Thanks for calling Liveline.
1: You have a good night.

0: headline, how lucky we would be to have her do the Super Bowl halftime show. Of course, the rumors are already swirling like the day after the last one, but now it's getting a little bit more fierce. And Miley Cyrus is currently the front runner because Apple Music posted a little picture of Miley and then took it down 30 seconds later. Luckily, some people live on the internet and people captured a screenshot, they posted it, and it's swirling around, and that would be really, really cool as long as she doesn't perform anything from her new album, which is absolutely atrocious. Bass Persuade. There's some radio stations that are playing it, of course. When it first came out, it was like, yeah, we gotta play it. You know, big artist, she has a lot of fans, and we did too. We wanted to know what you thought of it, so we did it on Make It or Break It, and everybody said, break it. I shouldn't say everybody. It was like 80% of the listeners. And I feel like the people who said make it, they just felt so bad. But we'll play whatever you want tonight. The phones are open. Your shout outs and dedications. Something old or new, it's up to you right now. 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I promise. 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

0: 1063. Hello, live line. What do you want to hear?
1: Something Taylor Swift.
0: Okay, how about her new song, Patient Zero?
1: Okay.
0: Do you like it?
1: I haven't heard it yet.
0: Really?
1: Mm-mm.
0: You must not be like a super, super big fan of her.
1: Mm-mm.
0: No, that's all right. We like the average people too. Who's this?
1: It's Liz.
0: Liz? Where are you calling from, Liz?
1: Fort Wayne.
0: Indiana. What's going on tonight?
1: Oh, just hanging out. My mom.
0: Listening to the radio. Sounds like a great time.
1: Yeah.
0: Well, let's play your song, okay? Thanks for calling, Lightline.
1: Okay, bye. Thank you.

0: 563. Hello, Lifeline. What do you want to hear?
1: Hey, Nathan. Can I hear We Are Who We Are?
0: By Kesha?
1: Yes.
0: Yeah. And who are you?
1: This is John calling from Talladega, Alabama.
0: Are you happy to be who you are?
1: I try to be. I just got a new job, so.
0: Oh, well, congratulations. That's something to celebrate. What are you going to be doing?
1: I am working at a restaurant called Subway.
0: Oh, I love Subway. What are you going to do there? Make sandwiches and stuff?
1: Yeah.
0: It definitely wouldn't be very fun if you had to clean the bathrooms. But I'm not mistaken, though. People who work at Subway, they kind of do everything, right?
1: Yeah, they do.
0: Well, just leave it for the next person, I guess. Thanks for calling Lifeline.